0: 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That's Soul Jerk Sundays on the third Sunday of the month, running through the summer. 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

0: Hey, you've had the first hour. And now you got me. Johnny Walcott here with you until 10 o'clock tonight. And then we hand you over to the man from the jazz workshop, Nick Hozier. Gonna kick off with this one from back in the day.
1: My fantasy.
0: King Joe and Nick Wyke have got together and
1: my fantasy.
0: Taken the Strikers classic, Body Music,
1: fantasy.
0: And given it a lift. Let's go.

I really got to send a warm shout out to the man Nicky Finn. To the lovely Catherine Ruffy. To Amanda Nash. DC on the social butterfly. And to my old friend Eugene Garvey.

Like I said, just for your information. Previous track was David Morales and Lea Lorraine from 2024, So High. This is something new from Soul in the Horn.

So the previous track was Sahib Mohammed and DJ Spen in the city. This is Nova Frontera, Immaculate on the Rub. Of course, the Roy is classic. Everybody loves the sunshine.

2 p.m. to 8 p.m. with resident DJs Stretch Taylor, Scott James, Chris J, Mark Collins, and Chris Alexander. We are pleased to announce a very special guest, Soul Mafia legend Martin Collins

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3: 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It's all about the Soul Till Dusk Club on Saturday the 8th of August.

DJ sitting in for Kev now. That was Lynn Collins, Never Gonna Give You Up, and we kicked off hour two. Camille Yarbrough, Take Your Praise. We're going to get a bit deeper mellow for the next few. Ease you into a Sunday.

week's Invasion, taken from an album entitled, and I kid you not, 10,000 Days in the Church of the Restoration. Sounds like it should be a heavy metal album. Morning to Phil C. Hope you're good, sir. That's Stomp's very own Mr. Sona.

Terry Callio produced by Charles Stepney. That's the Dells. You Don't Care. How good must it have been to be in those Cadet studios when all those great records were made.

one for Richie family. You can always count on me. Right, one more before the break, and then we go into hour three. I'll see you on the other side.

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1: The Soul Till Dusk Club on Saturday, the 8th of August. 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With the massive Function One sound system and lighting show, it's an afternoon not to be missed. We give new DJs an opportunity to play at our events, and this time with special appearances from Jacqueline Bovington and Daniel Faulkner playing their chosen sets. Alongside Brian J, Stretch

the sound of summer, that is it. Ramsey Lewis, Brasilica, starts off hour three. Sitting in for Nikki and Kev C. Both will be back next week. And today's lineup on Stomp, coming up top of the hour. The Queen herself, Marie. She'll take through to one. One till three, Don G. Three till five, Andy Furno. Five till seven, Simon Green. Seven to nine, Martin Green sitting in for Kev. Nine to 11, Colin Parnell. 11 to 1, Lady TLC. 1 to 3, Angela Angel Life.

queen is in the house. Must be a bit warm in that loft in North London. Hope you got aircon up there. Denise Williams, 'Cause You Love Me Baby. You guessed it, Charles Stepney Productions.

and a brief encounter. We've made so many good records. That's Human. Thank you, Marie. I'm let out of the cupboard once every few months to play at the weekend. Back in there after today. In fact, I'm off on holiday Tuesday. Can't

one of my favourite Evelyn King tracks, The Other Side of Love. That was also, it was on the album I'm in Love, but also came out on the B-side of the 12 and 7 of I'm in Love. So if you've got it lying around somewhere, flip it over. Played this on a Wednesday, no excuses playing it again. My favourite Teddy P album, favourite Teddy P track.

Star Points. You're My Sunny Day, and that one needs a bit of a clean, doesn't it? Jumping all over the place, clicking all over the place. Well, there you go. Right, three more tracks to go, and then Queen Marie is coming live and direct from the sauna. This dropped this last week. New music from October, London. This is called Silent Treatment.

great version of Ain't No Sunshine from Sir Tom Jones, 1973. And, I think that we've got time for one more, and that's it. That's what we're going to leave you in extremely capable hands of Marie from 6MS. You've been listening to Alan Jay for the past 3 hours. Hopefully you've heard something you liked and we've eased you into a Sunday morning. I'll be back on Wednesday week, my regular slot, 2 till 4. Until then, whatever you're doing today, have a great day. Keep it locked to Stomp if you can, and stay healthy. Till next time, I'll see ya. Bye.

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3: 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It's all about the Soul Till Dusk Club. On Saturday, the 8th of August, 2 p.m. till 8.

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2: 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There is nothing wrong with your set. I will control what you hear and feel. 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The jungle where the hunter is often captured by the game. This is a city, and you are there.

0: Tom Brown. And before that, Hiroshi Fukumura. A lot of people said Hiroshi Fukumura, and it's called Hunt Up Wind. 2 hours of wonderful Marie disco in it all, and well, I'm not too sure what it's like outside, but it's getting better.
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0: produced by the Mizzle Brothers. The album Street Lady. Donald Byrd on Blue Note. Las Santas Priestess. Big shouts to Ronnie M and a wonderful... Wonderful. I call him wonderful. Fraser Miller, he's in the shout box. Going to join him all the stompradio.com. I'm here till five. Bit of juice, a bit of fusion.
1: Jeff Lorber.

Big shouts to Nat Augustin, Amanda J. Hallam, Nige Brown, Leonard Franklin, Helen Rogers, Debbie Proctor, Sonia Scanlon, Ian Cunliffe, and Wee Whitsmith, Lee Wildsmith, Gail Dummond. It's your birthdays today. Many happy returns. Big shouts to Ruben Soulboy. One Night Played a Lot. The album on Dr. Jazz, Dreams of Tomorrow. The Maestro, Lonnie Liston Smith.

0: late. Dreams of Tomorrow, Lonnie Liston Smith, and Rainbows of Love. Sort of tracks nobody plays, because it's like an album track, but I love it. Big shouts to Chris Morgan, Maria Stone, Louise, Andrew and Mum, Angela and Alton in Florida, Gavin Gherkin, Sharon Lockhart, Lisa J. Irvin, Martin Gray, James Barber, Paul Linden, and Neville Falwell.
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0: 1983 for the album Driving On Up, a mini album from Roy Ayers, which included the wonderful tracks Chicago and A Black Family. And on the front it says, pay no more than $2.99.
1: You'll never see that again.
0: The original, the album Happy People, Paulino da Costa.

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I just don't get it. Shouts to Brad Haidt, Adrian Lake, Paul, Peter Thompson, Babs and Lenny over here, Chez Ford, Simon Rowland, Laura Cuthbert, Neil and Anita Bedmore, Denise O'Donnell, Neville Paul,

1981. And that's what it's called from the album. Your Wish Is My Command, Lakeside. What I find is so weird is that when you get a promo copy, they've got like the track listing on it, but then again, they change the arrangement, and then before you know it, on it is a little sticker which has got the new playlisting. I love it, love it, love it. Now, shouts to Tanya Martin, Debbie Chandler, Sharon Lockhart, Pat Leslie, Jackie Noble, Abby Lokes, Tracy Wisher, James Conwell, Beb Doville, Peter Langford, Julian and Michelle Mulford, and Michelle's birthday is tomorrow. Here's something for the Steppers.

was looking at the needle and I thought, hang on a minute, someone's adjusted the actual weights because that doesn't, I know that doesn't job. So I'll adjust it again and you listen to Michael Henderson.

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3: 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It's all about the Soul Till Dusk Club. 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
1: Hour number two, big shouts going out to Greg O'Donohoe, Mattson Lewis, Paul Smith, Ricky Brown, Darren Carrington, Natalie Harrison, Graham Joyce, Junie Clark, Derek Slatterway, Vincent Blumen, Carly and Dave from the Warebank. What track do I play on this album? It's so, so good. Gotta have it in your collection. The album, Keeping Love New, Howard Johnson. What's it called?

1982, produced by the Mighty Tree. The album Keeping Love New, Howard Johnson. This is Heaven, and it is. It's something you've got to have in your collection. Great album. Shouts going to Caroline Hasler, John Warrington, Helen Bailey, Sonia Marsh, Butch Deo, Kelly McDonald, Ian, Sharon, Bobby Irons, plus Danny, Claire Parnell, Belle, Paul and Bev Godwin, Craig Moore, Tim Owens, the Tipsy Ladies, Shona, Janine, Jenny and Lisa, Winston Bell, Fabian Charles, Tara Jeffries, Amanda, your birthday is on Tuesday, Gary and Tyler Bell, Lee Bothroy, Joy Foreman, Anne Urban, Lisa Philbick and Lucy Bateman. All right, I've changed the stylus. Let's hope it works. The album, Saturday Night. This is Oliver Cheatham.

1993, the album Saturday Night. Yeah, track two, Make Up Your Mind. Shout out to Leroy Collette, Iona and Aaliyah McDonald, Huey Carr, Charles Charling, Nigel Ruskin, Sonia Thomas, Chrissy Williams, Michelle, birthday wishes, really? No, it's not, it was last week. Michelle and Warren Carpell, Gary and Sharon Wicks. Something New. AP Connection featuring Princess Frisia.

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A little thing called Ghetto Kind of Love. I thought I'd get some, like, what they call new stuff in just before, because I wasn't playing the new Mobos.

from the album My Time to Shine, Georgie B and the Groove Associations. You know, of course you do. Big shouts go to James Joseph, Laura O'Connor, Binky Womack, Paul Barker, Mark Routledge, Fiona Carey, Michelle Regan, Sharon Campbell, Sue Beckett, G-Boy, Eddie Saunders, and Harry and Sherry Gudrani.

0: Louise Wilby, Chris Herwig, Gloria Martin, who I saw last week, Maria Brown, Sinclair Franklin, Diane Terry, and Brenda Edwards. And big shout to everyone who came down to Soul Jerk, the very first one, down at the Woodford. We're going to do it again next month, so get on and listen and look, because it's a great afternoon.
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0: 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And the DJ lineup that'll knock you off. Yes, chair.

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3: 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It's all about the Salt Hill Dust Club on Saturday the 8th of August.

very sunny Saturday afternoon, in fact. Perfect for the weekend. Many, many thanks, of course, to JJ and Dave C. Thank you, guys. Fantastic music, as per usual. So here we are, your Saturday prescription of Soul Soul Saturday, where we continue our bands and groups. There are just one artist on the letter L, as we proceed with more bands and groups on the letters M. In the bag, we've got the Modulations, Maze, Mint Condition, Mystic Merlin, Mascara, Mistura. On the reggae tip, the Mighty Diamonds, and the Meditations as well. And of course, my Researchers 3, and the Jazz Fusion 2 as well. 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So it's the sunny Saturday, and of course, it's yours truly, Greg C, on stompradio.com. 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

band from the letter L, which we featured last week. We're talking about the Love Unlimited Orchestra, produced about 7-8 albums alongside the Love Unlimited, and of course the man at the helm, of course, none other than of course Mr. Barry White. Now in that band, of course, just of which was a 40-piece outfit which he put together, there were some great artists he used in the band, should we say, the likes of Lee Ritner, Ernie Watts, the likes of Gene Page, producer, writer, as you all know, and also Kenny G was in there as well. So part of his 40-piece orchestra, hence the name, the Love Unlimited Orchestra. Have a track from their last album from this outfit. Outfit, band, group, orchestra even. Lift Your Voice and Say. Saturday afternoon, of course, yours truly, Greg C, on stompradio.com.

rather interesting that a lot of the singles from his albums didn't get much chart success, shall we say. But as listeners and dancers, we liked a bit of Barry White. You know, his music still lives on, even though he passed away many, many years ago. 2003, if my memory serves me right, The Walrus, as he was once known, Barry White. So final album from this band, outfit, I must stop saying outfit, orchestra, 1983. The album's called Rise.

for this Saturday afternoon. We continue with the letter M. Right, there's two bands with the same name there, not to be confused with the main one, which was a featured soul singer, Glenn Jones. We're talking about the Modulations. The original name was The Pimps, and this band is from North Carolina. Formed back in the mid-70s, and a nice little put in the brackets here with the R&B. I always get confused and a bit surprised when you use the word R&B. It has very many different words and terms, but R&B as the listing states for this band. Sadly, only one album they released in the late 1978-1980 was this band. The band's called Modulations, and this is a track from their one and only album.

Fantastic. Once known as The Pimps, but changed the name later on to The Modulations. You're at the same stable lights of Gladys Knight and Wanis Ajuju. We're talking about Buddha Record Labels. Joint them. And contribution on this one and only album from this band, the likes of Norman Harris and Mr. Disco himself, Vince Montana, and also members of the in-house musician band, MFSB, contributed to the album as well. Great stuff from this band. The great tracks as well. We're going to try and feature about three or four from this band. I Can't Fight the Feeling, The Modulation. I've got to say thank you to Dave, my man himself, for putting onto this tune many, many years ago. Thank you, DC. Of course, talking Mr. Cooper.

to Paul. Good afternoon, sir. Long time now. Hey, hope you're keeping well. Also to Fraser Miller. Good afternoon, sir. And yes, I do like the message. Absolutely bloody fantastic tune. You're quite right as well. It's amazing that, hope you guys would agree with me, that as one or two artists didn't do or didn't produce or release many, many albums, just did the one. And I so wish they was able to produce one or two more, because I think they've still got legs in their tracks and their vocals and so on and so forth. And yet still other bands seem to have churned out quite a few albums, and should we say, not quite too many people's liking, but it's rather weird, the music industry, as you all know. But great bands, great artists, and of course, influence there from Norman Harris in there as well. More tracks from The Modulations. We've got some R&B, some swing, and some reggae in the bag.

no problems at all, Mr. Miller. It's all good, sir. We aim to please. And in case you're a little bit puzzled, thinking I know that rhythm, I know the back in the feel on this little funky little number. Well, Norman Harris used to work a lot with the likes of Curtis Mayfield. There you go. That's where the similarity belongs to, is Curtis Mayfield. He did a lot of work with him back in the day, the mid-70s, early 80s, and that's where a little bit of a background, that feel comes from, that riff from the Curtis Mayfield kind of feel. Final track from the Modulations, as we change the tempo just a tad, a nice sort of smooth groove. Up next, Mystic Merlin.

You guys did as well, the Modulations, fourth and final track from their one and only album. Right, moving across to a little band there. A lot of people know and didn't know as such, but there was actually a magical sort of magician kind of group, as they were when they first came to the forefront. And they sort of intertwined that with their music as well. So a bit of music, a bit of magic as well. And that's where the name came from, Mystic Merlon. Only four albums this band released, 1980, 81, 82, and their final album was in 1990. We featured their first album last week, the debut album, Mystic Merlon, same title of the band, 1980. And now moving across to their second album they released in 1981.

Mystic Merlon. Good afternoon, chat to Deborah McColgan. Good afternoon, hope you're keeping well. And of course, welcome to stompradio.com. Also, a few more hellos at Wilder Mike's Open as well. Good afternoon to Angela Hughes. Also to Tony Moores and John Moores and GW, the guys over there in the sunny side of Kent. Hope you guys are keeping well and enjoying the nice warm weather. And not too moany, shall we say. Final track from Mystic Merlon. Might try and squeeze in one more before the top of the hour, of course. Still to come, Mascara, Miss Dora, the Mighty Diamonds, the Meditations, and of course Maze. And not forgetting on the swing tip, mint condition as well.

just check one or two messages in the chat from one or two nice interesting gigs and give you information on those a little later on. And of course, the gig this afternoon over there in Kent as well. So, Mystic Merlon, four albums, debut album 1980, that was from their second release album to 1981, released on Capitol Records. And here's the track that we'll remember and like to love.

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1: My granddad is Gregsy. I think he's a bit of a DJ. Actually, he's got a few tunes, and he ain't bad.
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0: Welcome back to part two of the show, your prescription of Soul Soul Saturday. And we kicked off with this one-off studio put together ensemble. Now, how it all came together many, many years ago, 1979, just outside the disco era. And actually, this track is in the actual album, EP as it is actually one of those sought-after grooves, shall we say. It trades down for quite a few pennies, shall we say. Now, how it all came together was Jorgen Kudrisson and the late DJ, producer, Chris Hill, put together this studio outfit. Now, how it worked as well, Chris Hill, so reports, says he went to New York and he's laying down a few grooves and a few tracks and speaking to the studio executives, and he wanted some male singers and session musicians, and they supplied him with three singers. And one of them was Luther Vandross. So report says it. Chris Hill was humming the lyrics of the song to Luther Vandross. And Luther Vandross took over. And as they say, the rest is history. And that's how it all came together. So out of three session musicians, he chose Luther Vandross, who was unknown, a session artist, as it were. And back then also, his other side interest also with the likes of Change as well as a session musician, as well as doing commercials with likes of KFC and Burger Kings and so on and so forth. Very much up there he was before he embarked on a solo career. So that's how this band came together. They were called Mascara, the one and only album. Now, the album's got 10 tracks on it, but actually six of them are different tracks, but a few of them are actually remixes and, should we say, extended versions. So that's how it all came together. Chris Hill met Luther Vandross. He sang on this groove. The band's called Mascara, and the track was called See You in L.A. Second track from the album is called
1: You're Late. What's that?
0: Featuring the vocals of Erla Hedwig.
1: He was just sitting here and he asked,
2: excuse me.
0: Great melodies.
2: Do you have the time?
1: I told him it was 12:40.

Yes, there you have it, Sam. It's all true. Chris Hill went to New York. We're laying down some tracks. Just a few session musicians. One was Luther Vandross. He hung the lyrics to him, the melodies, and Luther took over. And that was the birth of that one and only album from the band Mascara, 1979. Sadly, Chris Hill passed away last year, I think September 25 last year. And I think I'm right in saying so. One of the pioneers of the DJ come up producer, Light of the World, the Hudson People, and that band Mascara. And also very, very big he was on the soul scene, the godfather of the funk mafia back in there, of course, the old Caster Mafia crew, as it were. Chris Hill, very great DJ, producer, and also entertainer as well with his flamboyant jacket. So say thank you to Chris Hill. Open the doors and set a presidency, which now seems to have taken a rather interesting turn. A lot of DJs trying to get on the producing tip, shall we say. Going to change the grooves a tad. Just before we do, we've got to say good afternoon in the chat room to Trevor Wonder, also to Babs as well, Donna Wonder, of course. Also to my man as well, Nick Morton, and of course, the boss, Ann Ashworth. Good afternoon, guys. I'm sure it's going to be a bit of a messy affair. Change the genre, bit of a new jack swing.

Good afternoon to Mark Baker. Good afternoon to you on your trip home. Your request is up in the chat room, sir. Talking of road trips, good afternoon to Hazel Grace and Mum on their way to Devon this afternoon. Safe, pleasant journey, of course, with a Stomp in the background playing loud and proud. Thank you, darlings. Her mum is such a darling. Wonderful woman. Very nice indeed. Formed in 1984-85 out of Minnesota, originally a six-piece band. Now, they were gigging around America, as they used around the States, of course, to America. And 1989, they got spotted, believe it or not, by some big hitters, 80s, 90s duo producers, Jimmy Jam and Terry Lewis. Introduced himself, got chatting, took them to the studio, and a year later they released their debut album, which is the track we just played from debut album. Around about the same time when swing was very big, competing with the likes of Guy, Boys to Men, Blackstreet and Bellevue DeVoe. That's from their debut album. The band's called Mint Condition.

Beautiful. When Jack Swing was king back in the mid-90s. I said competing likes of Blackstreet, Belvie, DeVoe, and of course Sky. They was up there. That's from their debut album, 1991. The album's called Meant to Be Mint, released in June. Rather appropriate, should we say, has been a month for June. That was the track that was played Forever in Your Eyes, third and final track from their debut album. Here we go.

Yes, I spot a bit of loof earlier. You sure did, darling. Of course, if you get a picture, Nikki could be anywhere in the house doing whatever. Hoover could be going with the washing machine. Here's the loofah vibe, and the ears just prick up. And I know that our very own Nikki P will be on it. Changing the grooves now, formed in 1960-ish.

Tenacious of Roots, Rastafari and band, a trio out of Trenchtown, Jamaica, formed in 1969. Now, they were originally called the Limelight, as they were, and various members of the group went on to do other things as the band move about, as they do. As you know, many bands change their names and join other bands and groups. Now, believe it or not, their influences came from the likes of the Temptations and the Stylistics and the Delphonics. Well, look, their harmonies came from and the vibes, so reports says it, doing their live stage acts as well. They produced and released over 45 albums from their debut album 1970-71. We just played a track from their 1980 album, Tell Me What's Wrong, the same title. And now we're going to move along to their 1987 album. The album was called The Real Enemy. I'm going to play this track from this outfit.

The Mighty Diamonds, 1988 album's called Get Ready, and that track was entitled Schoolmate. Now, evidently, from their 76 album when it was released, the record label sent them to New Orleans, believe it or not, to work with the great late Alan Toussaint. And the album didn't quite do as successful, it wasn't successful as it should have been, but it got charted and didn't do too bad. One or two tracks were lifted from the album. As the weeks progressed, we shall lift one or two tracks from that album from 1976. As I said earlier, they released about 45 albums, so a lot to listen to, a lot to get through, and I'm sure we'll try and pick out the best tracks for you. So anyway, third and final track from the Mighty Diamonds, I'd Like a Reggae. This one's for you as well.

afternoon to Marcia Hamilton and Mike. Good afternoon, guys. Hope you're keeping well. Marcia's got us pumping out in the background, getting ready to go off to a celebratory birthday party this afternoon. Have a great time, darling. I'm sure we'll catch you on the other side. Hopefully, feel the vibe. Next Saturday, we'll see you. Shaking leg or two. Of course, you'll be good to see you, as per usual. Moving along now, we're coming to the close of our bands and groups on Letter M. Be rude not to feature this band.

Joe H in the garden chilling, so message reads. Also to Pat Blaine as well, also in the garden chilling. A lot of people chilling in the garden. Sounds about right to me. Perfect. And no doubt a glass of the good stuff as well. So, discovered by the later Marvin Gaye, called it Raw Soul. That was their third album, released on Capitol Records, produced in Louisiana, of course, New Orleans. We're talking Maze, featuring Frankie Beverly.

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One of 9 awards by the RIAA. Perfect. It's the Saturday Stomp Radio.

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3: 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So come bring your funky vibes and love, but most of all your dancing shoes. It's all about the Salt Hill Dust Club on Saturday the 8th of August, 2 p.m. till 8 p.m. because it's what Saturday afternoons were made for. We will see you there.

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3: 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The Jazz Fusion 2. The Jazz Fusion 2.

Fantastic. That's our Jazz Fusion 2 for this Saturday afternoon. From the album Life Stronger Than Fiction, Incognito. The track's called On The Road Part 2. And Part 1 is completely different, but there you go. And then we kicked off our Jazz Fusion 2 with a little Japanese in time pool cover. Yoshiso Hashimoto, if I think I pronounced that correctly. Album's called A Crimson from 2007, his EP. Nice sort of groove, nice bit of Jap. Jazz Fusion 2 for a Saturday afternoon. Evidently, my daughter put that to me. Goes, Dad, how about this for a tune? I thought, you know what? That's not bad. So thanks to my daughter, Chanel, for sharing me that track. That's our Jazz Fusion 2 for this Saturday afternoon. We've got to say a few hellos while the mic's up. And good afternoon to Lady CC. Also, Trevor Archer joins in the chat room. Good afternoon, sir. It's an honour. Also to Anne Collins as well. Also to D Cox. And also to Dave Hill, our very own. Catch him on the airwaves on Stomp sometime during the week. Of course, a great show. So thank you, guys. And of course, welcome to stompradio.com. Going to continue a couple more tracks to end our letters M for this Saturday. We're going to close on the M for Maze with this track from their third album. Hope you like this one. Up soon, my research is free. Then we go freestyle for a few. Nice, got royalty in the chat room. Dave Hill, good afternoon, sir. Again. Nice.

beautiful voice of the late Frankie Beverly, of course, of his band Maze, from their third album, of course, a great little album. More Maze, of course, in the next few weeks to come. Of course, we can't not play more Maze. Album called Inspiration, their third album from them. So we move on to another interesting, let's say it's an interesting outfit. I'll say outfit, it's a band outfit, my favorite word, as you know. And now the artist is actually a DJ, come producer, many aliases. Remember that track from the late 80s, Jupiter Beyond, River Drive? Well, that's him as well, the Sun Band, the Sunburst Band. We're talking Dave Lee, once known of Joey Negro, of course, changing name a few years ago back to his original name, Dave Lee. Now, here's his interesting little bits and pieces from a band called Mr.

0: So DJ producer Dave Lee, little put together a band called Miss Jura. Nice film. So move along now to Researcher 3. It's about that time.
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Saturday afternoon. First up, S-O-U-L, Soul of Unity and Love, 1972. 1969, Stevie Wonder's original version of My Sharia Moore. And then we get the second track, Between the Two, from 1977, Take a Little Time. And then an artist called Rome Jeffries, Good Love, 1983. Produced by Greg Henderson, remember the track Dreaming? He produced that track. And both backing vocals, a female artist named Isabel Cole from the 80s funk band group Clear. That's my research of three for this Saturday afternoon. A few more hellos while the mic's open. Good afternoon to John Tant. Good afternoon, sir. Liking a message. Always appreciated. Thank you, sir. Brian Trim White, liking Jazz Fusion too. Thank you, sir. We do try our best. Also to Nicola Luis as well, doing stuff in the garden. Everyone's busy doing garden stuff this afternoon. And also, for you people who visit us last Sunday's session for Soul Jerk Sunday, Lady Di, Pamela Britton, and also Deb and Marie Wallace. Thank you, guys. And hopefully we'll see you on the 19th of July for part two of our Sunday afternoon affair down there at the Woodford Bar and Grill. Do believe the doors are open now for a Good Grooves Garden Party today. Of course, it's at Edenwood Place over there in Chatham. On the ones and twos, we've got Jamie F, Vicky Vibe, Anita Long, Danny T, Mike and Pete Collins, Tom Felton, Terry Matthews, yours truly, Clive Johns, Matthew B as well. On the terrace, we've got Dave Smith, Gary Turner, and Sean Baker. I do believe it's kicking off, and it's all rather nice affair over there around about now. I should join them when I finish my show and have a little jaunt down to the sunny side of Kent to spin one or two tunes and hopefully see one or two of you guys there as well. So good afternoon, stompradio.com. Let's play some more tunes.

So as I mentioned earlier, a few little interesting conversations in the chat from Ria next at Saturday's event, of course. All roads lead to Rise Bridge Golf Club for Feel the Vibe. Romford's Mini Fest, Saturday the 4th of July, of course, next Saturday. Doors open at 3, we rock until 10 p.m. on the outdoor main stage. Got Shola Emma, the very best of British artists, spinning one or two of her tunes. Should be good, looking forward to that. Also, Shayla Prosper as well. On the ones and twos, Andy Fanu, Bigger, Onya, Yours Truly, Scott James, Tony Fernandez, Tony Rodriguez. In the indoor club room, we've got Looney, Nick Jose, Mark Collins, Mr. C, Sandra C, Steve Way Back When, and Stretch Taylor. Stomp Raider. I do believe I'm broadcasting live from there for my show from next Saturday from 1 o'clock until 4, as per usual. Should be interesting. Please don't come and see me with all my notes around this. It'd be rather embarrassing, and you get an idea of what I'll get up to when I'm behind the mic on a Saturday afternoon. So we'll be there next Saturday, the 4th, of course, Feel the Vibe, the Mini Fest. It's going to be an excellent day indeed. As we continue, the Ronnie H for a Saturday. Having to go bumpy for a couple.

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Yes, it's the first Friday of the month again. I know the girl, not a man. Good morning to you, Hazel. No. Welcome to the show, darling. We love each other so, and because I'm just a car. Now, well, I want to say one thing, right, and I want to say it now. And if Gavin, if you'd like to get in contact with me, I'll tell you. Right, there's an advert on the radio that says about the Bear Cave with Gavin Page. Myself and Susie went down there last Saturday, all the Saturday before, and it ain't there. It's gone. Finished. So please, don't waste your time going down there because it's non-existent. But we did find another record store. So let's get on with the music.

Yes, so that was a brilliant piece of small band swing. The gentleman's name was Billy Carles, and that was a big eight ball. When we were visiting Westcliff, we found a few second-hand shops and another record store, so I'll be plugging that on this show. Because the gentleman in there was very, very nice. And we got some nice tunes. Here we go. A bit of Jamaican soul. Oh, baby, the Echoes.

abandoned. Mind you, it'd probably get used for something else, but never mind. That is a shame because they were nice people that happens. I used to get on them well. Yeah. And that was a hotel that had a hell of a lot of history because when Skegness was sort of like years and years ago, about the 50s and 60s, all the top stars that used to appear, I think it's Skegness Pier or whatever it was, used to stay there. And to see that that's abandoned, that is a shame. Anyway, let's go on with some sunshine. Tito Puente. A Malibu Beat.

Yes. 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I hope it is wherever you are. And a bit of Tito Puente. Good morning to you, Scotters. Welcome to the show, sir. That really has it shocked us, Mickey, because that place... I'm trying to think what it was called. I think it was a Koran or something. That had a heck of a lot of history. Oh, dear, never mind. Kai Widing and Broadway.

Yes, that was one of the albums I got out of a cheap second-hand shop in Westcliff. I'll tell you what a lovely little place that is. It's really the first time I've been there. And we walked along, we had a drink in one of the bars, it looked interesting. There were second-hand shops, but there was also loads of little restaurants and everything there as well, which I thought, that's nice. Sort of be in the summer, sort of bowl down instead of going to South End and have a nice time down there. Anyway. Baby Washington.

It's been a long time, baby. That was Baby Washington. Now, Mickey, going back to you. Whitby. Now, it was funny. The other day, we were watching a programme on television. It was about Whitby, and it looked really nice. And I said to Susie, I said, you know what? I fancy going to that weekend next year because it has R&B and everything. So we may be with you next year. We got to advance like that, Mickey, because we're getting old, you know. You know, we have to put these things in places about 2 years in advance there. Anyway, this is Little Jesse. My baby has gone.

rhythm and blues ladies. My God, they can shout. 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Now we'll take it down a bit. I'm glad to see that, actually. Yes, I'll tell you what, Scott, just reading your bit. Yes, when I was at Blackpool last, which was last year, I think, the R&B had just started up there, and it was a good room. It was a good room. And, you know, like to go back there again. But unfortunately, you know, being poor pensioners and things like that, you know, we can't make everything. It's all right for you people that can afford it, you know what I mean? Anyway, yes, Dave Racewick will always be busy. He always had things going for him, Mickey. And an all day, well, I can skip that. And across the ball weekender in January. Now, that'll be interesting. As long as he doesn't pick the same old DJs he had before. They were starting to do, you know, they started to do Old Northern, and that just killed it for me. It really did. Anyway, enough of my chat. Johnny Burnett.

Yes, that was Honey Hush. And talking about the Hatters, Mickey, that was what attracted me to it, believe it or not, was the out-of-the-way location, because it wasn't in Skegness Town itself. I know when we first went there, I mean, they spent a hell of a lot of money on tidying the place up, but when I went there first, it was a dump. It really was. That and Mapplethorpe. How anybody could go and spend a week there. I mean, I would have jumped off the pier or if they had one, you know what I mean? But it was also good for me because I used to walk around. We used to walk around, didn't we, Susie? Yeah, she's nodding her head. And we used to go down on the beach and everything. So to me, it was great. But it's such a shame. Anyway.

Senhor e Sol. That was Big Soul Bones and Come On Back. Excuse me. I think it was Bridgerton we was talking about, actually. Mickey, because it did look a bit eerie, actually. So, anyway. Now, I was telling you about being in Westcliff, and not finding Gavin Page's record shop open. We had a wander around, and we walked along the London Road, 281A London Road, actually. Yeah. And there's a little record store, and I'm telling you, it's a little record store, second-hand shop, and it's, I love it. You go in there and you dig about. You really do. It's got everything covered there. The guy's name is behind the counter is Paul Desby, and believe it, he's very, very helpful. And yeah, I will be going back there again, most certainly. Carmel Records, it's called. Keep an eye on for it. And this is what I got from there. James and Bobby Purifier.

Yeah, a record that takes me back to my mod days back in the 60s, James and Bobby Purify, and I'll take what I want. And if you're looking out for the Carmel Records, it actually has a stomp flyer or card in the window. So there we have it. Now, when I was with Fish the other week, I picked up some lovely real soul, real deal, well, sorry, for real soul. Sort of like EPs with three tracks that were unreleased. This is Barbara McNair, and The Good Times Are Gone from 1966. See what you think.

That just shows you that Barbara did have a voice. The song was written by William Mickey Stevenson and Michael Gentle. And like I said, it was recorded in 1966, but never released. What a shame that is. And now we have this. Chet Baker and crew. And it's slightly above moderate.

0: That was Laura Aitken and Sly Walt on Trojan Records.
1: You done me wrong, and now
0: we're off to the bayou. Some rhythm and blues.
1: With all of those lies,
0: Sonny Martin and I cry.

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It was about 2 minutes, I think. Michelin Collins.

Yeah, something I picked up 2 or 3 weeks ago when I went through some cheap boxes in Crazy Beat. As I said, that was Lynn Collins on People, and you cannot beat two people in love. Now, going back to record shops, as we always do. Yes, it does look interesting, Maggie. I'll tell you what, Carmel's record shop is one of those you can't pass each other in the aisle. It is that small. And it's records from top right through to bottom with some CDs as well. I didn't bother looking at the CDs. But I tell you what, the records themselves, they go right away through the range. You know, and like I said, the guy in there is very, very, very friendly. So give it a visit or go on the website, because it's worth having a dig through.

0: Oh, what can you say to that? That was released on Sue Records. And like I said, that's for Phillips and Chained. I'll see you after the break.
1: Don't touch that dial. We will be right back with more Unplaylisted Music right after.

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cool jazz for a hot day like this. Wherever you are, I hope it's hot as well. That was taken from an album. This is my feature album for Jazzy Rhythms today. It's called The Cascade of Quartets, and it's on the Lansdowne Jazz Series, and recorded in 1959 New York. The first track was The Four Faces of Johnny Lepman Quartet. Now the next one is the L Hall Quartet, and Should I?

Yes, the popularity of the quartet has had a major phenomenon in jazz in 1950s. Early in the race, musicians like Dave Brubeck, Jerry Mulligan and John Lewis launched the quartet, in which they were to find international fame. Later, Jonah Jones, which I've already played on this show, decided the formula was perfectly adaptable to a relatively simple swinging brand of jazz, and immediately found a large audience entirely in agreement.

how great the artistry and the invention of the musician, there is inevitably a certain tonal monotone to the performance by a single horn and rhythm. When they extend it over both sides of a long playing record, this is the album I'm talking about. That is why in this collection you'll find not one quartet, but six, each featuring an outstanding soloist of the day. In other words, a cascade of quartets.

Yes, really, really enjoying this music today. I hope you are as well, because it just seems right for the weather we're having and that, you know. So, Susie sat at the end there, drinking a cup of tea, coffee, and having a biscuit. So we'll leave it to it. Right, that was Avance by Buddy Tate Quartet. We have Vic Dickerson Quartet, and a tune that was actually written by Ellington, and Drop Me Off at Home.

0: Yes, drop me off at Harlem. Now, before I turn it over, yes, it is a vinyl album. I'll just give you a brief rundown of the quartets that have played so far. The Johnny Lettman Quartet was Johnny Lettman on trumpet and vocal. Dick Wellstood, piano. Gene Ramsey, bass. Panama Francis, drums. What a lovely name, Panama Francis. on the El Hell Quartet, you had Shorty Baker trumpet, Hank Edmonds piano, El Hall brass, and Oliver Jackson on drums. And where are we? The Buddy Tate Quartet was Buddy Tate tenor sax, Skip Hall piano, Gene Ramsey bass, and Herbie Lavelle drums. And the last one you've just heard was Vic Dixon's quartet with Vic Dixon trombone, Claude Hopkins piano, Gene Ramey bass, and Keg Purnell drums. We've got another side to go yet, so what I've got to do, I've got to play you this.
1: Seducing your ears with sound.
0: Oh yeah, sound is seducing your ears with sound. And now, the second side. I've turned it over live. Here we go. This is So Sad Blues by Snub Mosley Quartet.

Yes, Snub Mosey Quartet, and the musicians that are playing there were Snub Mosey Trombone, Slide Sax, which I've never heard before, and it does say in the liner notes is a very, very rare instrument and that, so nice to hear it. Slide Sax, Timmy Jones, organ and piano, Gene Ramey, bass and keg, Purnell drums. Now we have the Buster Bailey Quartet, and this is Teeny Weeny.

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Yes, that was Honeysuckle Rose by the Air Hall Quartet. I've already read out the musicians involved. Now, the next one is Big Daddy and Baby Sister. These are the Buster Bailey Quartet.

Yes, another beautiful, beautiful track off that album, A Cascade of Quartets. The last track for this album is Tasty with the Johnny Lepman Quartet.

Good morning, Peter, be good. And thank you very much for nominating Stomp as your radio, as your number one radio station. Nice to have you aboard.

Yes, like I said, that was the last track of the album, A Cascade of Quartets. I will most certainly be digging through the jazz albums when I go to Westcliff. I really will, because that come out of that record shop. And very, very good selection there, I'm telling you. So what I'm going to do is we've got a few minutes left of the jazzy rhythms, so I'm going to be playing a bit of Jerry Mulligan.

Yes, what we're doing there is listening to Jerry Mulligan, the California Concerts. This was recorded at Stockton High School, Stockton, California, in 1954. The musicians who were involved were Jerry Mulligan, baritone saxophone, piano, John Eardley, trumpet, Red Mitchell, bass, and Chico Hamilton, drums. We've had Blues Going Up, now we got Little Blue Girl. Sorry, Little

0: And that brings us nicely to the end of the Jazzy Rhythms. I hope you've enjoyed it today. I certainly have. You know, it's just nice, cool jazz for the weather we're having. So I ain't complaining about it, believe me. No way. I'll see you after the break.
1: 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This is Stomp Radio. We will be right back with more great music just after a word from our sponsors.
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0: 08823 02. Soul Disciples Weekender, the 9th to the 12th of October 2026. We'll see you there.
1: We have booked the sunshine because summer is coming, and so is Feel the Vibe. It's Romford's mini festival. We are back, bigger and better than before, taking place on Saturday the 4th of July 2026 in the grounds of Risebridge Golf Club, Romford, Essex. Now in its third year, we have a UK soul and R&B legend, the award-winning Shola Amma, singing her classics on the big outdoor stage, with support from one of the UK's finest, Shayla Prosper. 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
1: 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The weekend starts here. Thank God it's Friday. Stomp Radio.
2: Yes, it is Friday. The start of the weekend. I'm hoping this weather's carrying on over the weekend. If you're doing anything, please be careful. Take care. Keep an eye on your valuables and things like that when you're going out. And what can I say? Enjoy yourself. Now we start with the third hour.

Yes, I was a Reverend Earl Green, and he's guilty. This is Matthew White on Treat Records. And a House of Memories.

Follow me at 12 o'clock. We have Freddie M. Now, this 45, I remember buying years and years ago from the man Brian Garcher in the Norfolk Village, would you believe? That's how long ago it was. It's so good. Sonny Craver, and I want to thank you. Is that to you, sir, and your lovely wife. You

All the best to you, Brian and Kathy. Most certainly one of the best records, and I've kept it all this year as well, Brian. Now, you put a stylus on this record, and then suddenly this happens.

That was the Heartstoppers and Caught in Mama. Now, earlier on, well, first, I played James and Bobby Purify. Well, in the 60s, there was a duo, Sam and Dave, and I absolutely loved them. But of course, other record labels wanted to have a Sam and Dave of their own. So James and Bobby Purify was one, and also there was another one, a Northern, Eddie and Ernie, that's right, who was on the Northerns, and I love their record, Outcast. Anyway, these are the main men with what they did best.

0: That's me minding my own business.
1: All of my friends watched you passing.
0: Sam and Dave was called Blame Me, Didn't Blame My Heart. Call me well out.
1: You're lucky guy.
0: This is George Hindley.
1: But all I've gotta say,
0: and they can dream.

Yeah, on Sandman Records. That was McKinney Mitchell, and this place ain't getting better. It's funny, really. Susie's just been speaking about it. When I go and DJ for Fish in Burton-on-Trent, Mark Coddington, he asked me to do the 70s and that bit. So it's got me going through all my 70s and crossover records, and I thought, oh no, I'm going to play them on the radio. Yeah. Hope you don't mind. Anyway, this is a lovely tune.

Yeah. 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That was... excuse me. Gerald Taylor. And I'm coming home. This is Jerry Sullivan.

0: Yeah, I know this is a bit later in the 70s to what I normally play, but I just thought it was a bloody good record anyway. Sandy Chilton and Gloria Lynn, and I was just going to tell somebody.
1: Probably the best oldies in the world.

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You know what I'm saying? Anyway, this next one, I'll play for Mickey because he sent it to me. Blue Mitchell and Rigor Mortis. I'm not saying you've got rigor mortis, Mickey, but I just love the track.

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0: Yes, that was C.P. Johnson, and I got my gun. Next one up is Billy Rainsford and Magnolia.

Yes. We're coming up to the end of the Juke Joint from Bebop to Boogaloo. Coming up at 12 is Freddie M. So enjoy his program, his show. For me, it's off for another month. I'll be back again on the 1st of August. I'm hoping the weather's going to be good like it is now. So then I can find some more cool jazz, I think. Anyway, what I'm going to do, I'm going to leave you with Memphis Slim. And he's living like a king. I want to say many, many thanks for listening. Many thanks for the comments on the chat box. I hope you have a good week and a good weekend.

0: at Freddy M Replay between 12 and 3. The lovely Pete Collins, who I met last weekend between 3 and 5. Mark Collins, 5 till 8. Andy Ward, Grace in the Decks from 8 until 10. DT from 10 until 12. And then taking us through the early hours, you've got Dave Cooper, 6MS, 12 until 2. Thanks again for all your shouts. Thanks again for lending me your ears. I really hope that you've enjoyed the show today. I've managed to battle through it in all the heat. I think I've melted. I feel so much shorter. Don't know what that meant.
1: Don't touch that dial. We will be right back with more.

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1: Ladies and gentlemen, introducing the heavyweight champion, DJ of the year, coming in at 17 stone, including headphones, two record boxes, and a stack of CDs. Let's get ready like Freddy. In fact, let's get ready to rumble.
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There's a fat cat in every city, you see. Let us tell you how we do it in our town, T-Town. Players getting down. Drew Lane, T-Love, Jones, North Jones, Mike Ferg, Doc D, Nate Banks, all getting down with the sound from the

0: announced today, July. We're in the middle of the year, so I thought I had to change it up a bit. Many, many thanks goes out to Colin Brown for 3 hours of the Duke Joint selection. Absolutely sensational. On the show today, we have The Fat Trick featuring Omar. Three tracks from Omar's album in a different style and a different mix. We got Hip Hop Heaven in the first hour now, where we play three hip hop tracks back to back. We got your birthday shouts in the first hour. The second hour, we got The Ones with your favourite DJs right here on a Fat Friday afternoon. We also got the Reggae Roundup in a new time slot in the second hour, alongside Mummy's Tunes as well. The third and final hour, of course, we got to go housey. Around about 2:30, right here on the Fat Sounds in London. That's the format, including all your favourite chat from me, the Fat Boy, and of course, the Fat Friday afternoon special. Mary, don't weep for our GMGs. I ain't forgot you, ladies. Would I ever do that?
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0: What's going on, everybody? Y'all already know who it is. This your man Moses from Philly, and y'all know the only DJ for me is my man Fat Freddie M on the Sounds of Fatness.
1: 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Keep on listening, y'all.

the Buddha Heads, Mary Don't You Weep Before That System. This is for you. Thank you, Beverly and Maze. What goes up must come down. And I play that for everybody who missed me for the last couple of weeks. Replay City. When I'm back and I'm live. Many, many thanks again. Goes out to Colin Brown. Next week, Kev Parkinson. Live and direct, 9 through till 12. We're not weeping, we're not moaning, but we are going on a fat trick selection for this week. And it's three remix tracks courtesy of the Governor, Scott James, of my old favourite artist, Oh Me, Oh My, Omar. And that's going to be the fat trick, one track in each hour, right here on the Fat Sounds in London. Brand new track from Lucas Seto, Ghetto Kind of Love.

0: going around the world of music when we play music right here on the Stomp Radio with me, Fat Freddy M. Lucas said I put the track out, the Fat Boy's going to be playing it. Nice and easy. If you're here for the first time, welcome to the Fat Sound in London. I'm Fat Freddy M and this is Stomp Radio, where we play what we want, we play what we want, we're Stomp Radio. No playlists, no one tells me what to play, how to play, when to play, and who to play for. I play for the Stompers, and I play for myself, if I'm going to be honest. And we're going to move into the Fat Trick selection, and this week we got remixes from Oh Me, Oh My, Omar.
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0: on the remixes. DJ Spinner, another track in each of the hours between 1 and 2 and 2 and 3. Don't forget, 1 o'clock, we got the DJs, the ones. I've chosen a selection for only this week because I'm only back from China recently. And I've changed the format from having Housey Housey in the first hour to having Hip Hop Heaven. I'm calling it Hip Hop Heaven, ladies and gentlemen. Three hip hop tracks back to back in the first hour now, rather than three soulful house tracks, because we've got Kev Parkinson. He plays up and down, here, there, and everywhere. And that's how we complement each other on Stomp.
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0: Scientist Einstein once said, "To go forward, you have to go back." If he were alive today, he'd be on Stomped
1: 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Kilowatt Carnival Sounds presents Faraday's Monthly at the House of Aura. From 9 p.m. to 1:30 a.m. We're taking it to the next level. We got DJs TS, Houdini, and DJ Cruiser. We're also going to have special guests from Deviation, DJ Judah, right here in South London, tooting our manor, your manor. 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We now do your birthday shouts, as only I can, right here on Stomp Radio. Yeah. Big birthday shout goes out to Colin Gittins. Birthday shout goes out to Tony Francis and Claire Parnell. Big birthday shout goes out to Ray Ali. Oh, I forgot, birthday shout goes out to Chris Brown as well. Birthday shout goes out to Everest Pulis. Also, I've got to give a birthday shout out to Arthur Butt, Paul Macca McKenzie. Here's a birthday shout for Tahira Asha Memory. Birthday shout out to yesterday goes out to Paula Davidson of Kilowatt Debatronic and Fillings.

Chris Lemaitre. And on Sunday, we've got Sarah Alreda Ordonez. Uh-oh, that sounds Mexican. Uh-oh, happy birthday to you. Ubri Kanani. Patricia Warmington. And I've got to say, our birthday shout goes out to everybody who used to go to the Hailing Island Weekenders, because that's up on my feed as well. If it's your birthday this day, yesterday, this week, last week, happy birthday from everybody right here on Stomp Radio. It's the Fat Sounds in London, as only we can do it. The new format, the new style.

0: Fat Freddie Morrison, always spreading the joy, love, positivity and good vibes on the sounds of fatness.
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play what I want, and hopefully that's how you like your radio. Same old, same old. 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And like Booker Mowbray III and Mike Stevens are saying here, I just won't give you up. Got your shouts? After the ones, those in the fat box, I ain't forgotten you. And don't forget Kilowatt Tubatronic, House of Aura, 18th of July. South Londoners!

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0: 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The 9th to the 12th of October 2026. We'll see you there.
1: We have booked the sunshine because summer is coming and so is Feel the Vibe. 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

0: 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And every Sunday thereafter, Soulbox, Sunday 9th of August, Amazing Grace, Canary Wharf.
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0: let you in on a little secret. Being the one is just like being in love.
1: This is Pete Collins. Join me after Fat Freddy M for Heaven in the Afternoon, after the sounds of fatness.
0: Do you think you're the one?

0: I'm gonna let you in on a little secret. Being the one is just like being in love.
1: Mark Collins here. See you later tonight for All Things Soulful at 5 o'clock, just after Uncle Pete, the Godfather. This is my one after 1 p.m. on the Sounds of Fatness.
0: Do you think you are the one?

0: to let you in on a little secret. Being the one is just like being in love.
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1: 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Stay tuned to the Fat Sounds of London. Let's get back to the fat.
0: Do you think you're the one?
1: Of London. Let's get back to the fat.
0: Do you think you're the one?

0: I'm gonna let you in on a little secret. Being the one is just like being in love.
1: Hi, I'm DT, and this is my one after 1 p.m. on the Sounds of Fatness. I'll be disco tracking tonight at 10 p.m. on the Friday Night Get Down.
0: Do you think you are the one?

0: gonna let you in on a little secret. Being the one is just like being in love.
1: Hi, Freddie. This is my one after 1 p.m. on the Sounds of Fatness, 6MS style. See you at midnight for some dance floor action.
0: Do you think you're the one?

0: Single. At Jazz the Remix on the Breaking the Beats, compiled by Dave Lee and crew. Nora Frontera. The Fat Sound Delano, we take you here, there, and everywhere, but you also got to make sure that you know we're all about the lady DJs as well, right here on Stomp.
1: 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There's a lot of testosterone around regarding DJs. 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
2: 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She plays House and Things. DJ Sarah J. Across the Board with Tunes. Sandra C. Upfront and Delicious Dancers. Lady TLC. She plays Reggae and Lovers. Angela Angel Life. She plays Chicago God Squad. And Anita Long. We love her long time with her collectibles. And Nikki P. The Cup of Tea Lady. All of the best on Stomp Radio.
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0: You know it's a new format if you're here just for the first time here today. We changed the format. We now play the Reggae Roundup and Mummy's Tunes in the second hour. In the first hour, we do Hip Hop Heaven and your birthday shouts. And in the final hour, we go Housey Housey and the GMG's track, as well as the Fat Trick track. And you know when the Fat Boy says, we're changing the style. We are changing the style. Got to give a shout out to Hazel. Big shout goes out to Patchy. And a big shout goes out to Victor and everybody else in the Fat Box and Chat Box. And mine's gone down again, so I'll try and re-log in a minute. But in the meantime, take me out to Jamaica Way, where the sweet reggae music plays.
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0: what?
5: 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And we're not playing a reggae for the people. Them. The people them want reggae for your reggae, yeah.
0: Reggae roundup time, people. 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

James Manuel Brown alongside King Tubb is in the Aggravators. I'm Lost Without You. Before that, Sherwin Gardner, My Blessings, from the album Find Me Here. And from the Reggae Collection, in the old tongue-in-cheek style, Shaggy. In the summertime. It's been summer, innit? More than 2 weeks. It's got to be a world record for this country. Many thanks to those who are working me back from China. I've got some shout-outs and also got to plug a gig that I'm involved in as well. So a big shout goes out to... Where's he gone? Oh, here we go. Big shout goes out to Diane Sun, Angel Phillips, Michael Martin, Mandy Lopez. A big shout goes out to Finula,

0: sound system on the corner of St Luke's and Tavistock Road, right there by Westbourne Park Tube Station. Well, Kilowatt Sound System presents What Now? We've got a pre-launch party at the House of Aura, 48A Mitcham Road, London, SW17, formerly the Tram Shed. That's on Saturday the 18th of July, 9:30 through to 1:30 a.m. Nine-year Carnival Sound with special guest DJs on rotation, including TSN Houdini, DJ Cruiser from Choice, DJ Judah from the Mighty Deviation Sound System, and more to be announced. The resident DJs Rough Cut GBS, Mickey FX from Crackers Radio, myself, Fat Freddy, and from Stomp. Trying to do a thing in South London, trying to make it happen. Who knows? Free admission. We've got a QR code you can fill in, become a member, things like that. We've got T-shirts to give away, bottles of champagne and things like that during the course of the monthly, which actually starts the following week on the 25th of July. Fat Sounds in London. Oi, nobody does it better. Absolutely nobody.
1: 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I remember when he used to be skinny.
2: 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It's Omar. Believe me when I say there's nothing like the sounds of fatness.
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0: Joe Corswell, Corzell, has remixed There's Much Love in the World. First time playing it. I hope I like it. I hope you like it. Fat Sounds in London, baby. 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Musicality.

0: That's all right. 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That's all right. But nah. He don't beat. Sorry, he doesn't beat my original. His original. I do love him, but he doesn't. He doesn't beat the original. But yeah, Joe Causewell. That's really Causewell. That's really well. Nicely done. But give me the original every single time. The Fat Sounds in London. You know I don't ramp. You know I don't play.
1: Well, man, you don't play no big people music no more. Like Book Benton and all them people. 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Y'all neglect me.
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0: It was my mum's birthday yesterday. I'm a bit of a funk today, but the music's picking me up.

0: Hello, Freddie. I'm Margie Scotsman. I'm 93. I listen every Friday to your music, which I really, really love. And my favourite, I'm into Barry White and whatever. Anyway, God bless you. Keep up the good work on Stomp. I think you're fabulous. Love you lots, Margie.
1: I'm here, baby. I'm ready, baby.
2: Mommy's tunes, old times.

0: and Give Me Your Love from the Bricks. Then I looked at the time, I thought, uh-oh, the new format didn't fit into the top of the hour, so we got to go into the adverts. And when I come back, it's the final hour on the Fat Sound in London, the new format, all the way from China, Ying Tong, Ying Tong, Ying Tong, Ying Tong, Ying Tong, Ying Tong, yeah. Am I allowed to say that? Oh my goodness.
1: Don't touch that dial. We will be right back with more Unplaylisted Music right after.

Collins and Chris Alexander. We are pleased to announce a very special guest. Soul Mafia legend Martin Collins will be joining us. We have 6 hours of great

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1: If you're going to ask me for a dance, use my voice wisely. Hey, let's keep it sexy, nice and slow, all the way from LA.

Wagwan, Fat Freddy. What do you mean, who's that? It's Marcia Carr, the DJ's DJ. So if I'm the DJ's DJ, you must be the presenter's presenter.

Nice and easy, nice and easy for the last hour, the start of it. Two tracks back to back. I think I'm going to make it nice and easy, the first two tracks after the top of the last hour on the show as a part.

0: There's no format per se, but I play what I want, and hopefully I play what you want. It's the Fat Sound of London on a Fat Friday afternoon. And we come to the time we have to say good afternoon to our GMGs. The original GMGs include Carmel Millerton, Marcia Hamilton, Deborah McCulborn, Carol Cornwall Cox, Paulette Foster, Marisha, Linda Seymour Fields, Tina Malcolm, Sasha Thackeray, Louise Brown, Angie 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Hannah Mercer, Carol BT, TK Max, Sharon Brown, Caswood, Heather Henry, Dolores Willis, Simone Isaacs, Susan Yeomans, Dina Marcelina, Hayley Downing, Deborah, Betty Crooks, Rachel Johnson, and Gail Dumont. Also got to give a shout out to Novelette Smith and Sharon Carey. They're new GMGs on the Fat Sounds in London. If you want to know what I'm talking about the track that we play every week for the ladies right here on the Fat Sounds in London on a Fat Friday afternoon. It's all about the GMGs.
1: Good morning, gorgeous. Good morning, my GMG beauties. Happy Friday. Yay. Love you all. Love yous. Mwah.

Trying to give a shout out to the lady DJs here on Storms, DJ Sarah J. Saturdays 4 through to 7. Marie Garaccio, 11 through to 1 p.m. on a Sunday. Lady TLC, 11 p.m. till 1 a.m. Sunday. But a regular

0: in that fetish thing. I saw what you was doing, Scott. 2 till 4:30 is Nikki B, cup of tea and a bit of weed. My world, your world, my women, your women on Stomp FM. It's the Fat Sounds in London, baby. Nobody does it better. I don't care. Nobody does it better. Tell Martha not to moan.
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3: 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What's your latest hit, brother?
0: Kinky Fox. Lovely Night, the short version. Wicked.

0: third and final Fat Chick selection from the new remixes from Omar's album Brighter Days. Kenny Dope Gonzalez has remixed one of the Omar tracks.
1: Yeah, yo, yo, yo, yo, yo, yo, yo.
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0: Kenny Dope Gonzalez. Kenny Dope Gonzalez with a remix there. Lovey Dovey. Third and final Fat Trick selection out of Omar's The Brighter Days, the album, The Remixes. Got to give a shout out to Carmen Conwell, June Page, Celia Stevens, Siobhan Thompson, Alexandra Barker, Ronald Bennett, Safia Cornelius, Jeff Sutherland, Denise Powell, Paul McLean, Mark Mackay, Preston Hanningham, Prem Sharma, Lola Cherry Sweets, Ashman, Terrell Jarrell, Trevor Jarrell Bowden, Louise Perch, Jamie Knight, Sophie Cook, Pink Pinks, Donovan Martin Augustus, Jackie Daly, RKAL Blenman, Tony Doherty, Diane Nelson, Jane Fair, Lenny Shined Prosper, Ritzy Richard, Claire Hines, Anytan, Shawnee Bear, Jamie Topham, Gone Clearly, Verbena Willett, Samantha Lewis, and Valentine Nonyella. I've said them all the shouts. I'm sorry I keep forgetting to do it, but this is how we do it on the Fat Sounds in London.
1: Hi, this is Basil Black to Basic, listening to the sounds of Fat Freddie M on a Friday. Sounds of what? Sounds of fatness. Sounds of what? Sounds of fatness.

enough time to remind you, on the 18th of July, down here in South London, in Tooting. Freedom for Tooting to dance. Kilowatt Sound System presents What Now? The pre-launch party, the 18th of July. 9:30 through to 1:30 a.m. It's at the House of Aura, 48A.

0: DJ Judah from Deviation and More to be announced. That's the Kilowatt Sound System, the House of Aura. Right, gonna love you and leave you into the capable hands of We're Going Housey Housey to the top of the hour. Here we go.
1: This is Jason. I love the Fat, the Fast and the Furious. This is the up-tempo sounds of the fatness.

flew down to Hong Kong, Hong Kong Fui. Not as clean in Hong Kong, a bit dirty. Went to see the Big Buddha, went up the peaks, had a walk around town and that. It was absolutely sensational. Also, what I did was... I went loads and loads of elevators. From Hong Kong, I went to Guangzhou. From Guangzhou up to Zhangjiali, where the Avatar Mountains were. The lift that goes up whenever and ever and ever. From there, I went over to the highest bridge in the world. That's in a place called Gulan, via Guilin. After doing that and a few other things, I popped over to Chongqing and done what I needed to do in Chongqing. Absolutely sensational. I've done that place that looked like the, you know, the eye in the end of Lord of the Rings. You gotta do the steps. 999 steps. I'm 60 odd years old. But I've done it in 30 minutes. I'm proud of that. 999 steps. I'll give an example how high that was. They've built elevators into the mountain. And the longest elevator I know, I think, is Tottenham Court Road. I think it is. But I had about 9 or 10 of those from bottom to top. So that's how high that was. From there, I went on to Shanghai, where it rained a bit, sunny a bit. So I done the hop-on, hop-off bus thing. Done all the sightseeing things. The third time I was there in Shanghai. All in all, done China, me old China. So I'm back now on Stomp, and coming up after me, you got the Godfather, Pete Collins. 3 till 5, 5 till 8, you got the Gercha. 8 till 10, Andy Waldender's Flight. 10 o'clock DT. And at midnight, David Cooper from the 6 Million Steps Crew. Had I done that elevator? Belong elevator. Look it up, it's the highest, longest one in the world. Up the side of a mountain. Also went on a Helter Skelter ride thing. Oh my god. Cable cars for years. Up, up and away. I'm Fat Freddy M. And this is Monique Bingham that I've spoken all over. Sorry, but I had to tell you what I'd done the last 2 weeks. How?

over and over again. How I, out of 14 days, done 21,000 steps, which is approximately 16 kilometers. Most of them going up stone steps. I'm not joking. I was in training for 3 weeks before I went. Five weeks before I went. Including knee exercises, breathing exercises, and learning how to sweat, trust me. And now it's me not here. It's a different kind of heat out there. If you ain't been to China,

0: keep it listening, keep it locked in, keep it right here on Stomp all weekend. Don't forget, if you ain't had somebody tell you that they love you this week, I'll tell you now, I love you, I love you, I love you. If you ain't had a hug this week, if you want to put your arms out and give yourself a hug, but pretend it's me hugging you. Are you ready? 3, 2, 1. If you ain't had a kiss this week and you feel like you need to be loved and need a kiss, here's a kiss from me to you. I'm Fat Freddy, and this is The Sounds of Fatness. Enjoy life, live life, be happy, be free.
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0: Before I'd leave you with a classic before we go into The Godfather, Mr. Pete Collins, and this one, Rada Michael Walden turned up on my turntable, so I had to say, oi, gotta play this one.
2: Oi, darling, there's only one Fat Freddy ever.

Look behind the headlines. There's a lot of loving people all over the world. Trust me. Have a blessed weekend. Stay strong. I'm off to salsa tonight. Keiko. Tooting at the House of Aura. If you're into salsa or you want to get into it and you're in South London, come down to Tooting tonight from 8:30.

morning. Look out for me on Centre Court on Sunday. Fat Boy's going to Wimbledon. Never been to tennis before. I've been told to bring a cushion and not a whoopee cushion. 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Have a great weekend once again. Live in peace. Free Palestine. Stop killing people all over the world. Save millionaires and billionaires and trillionaires.

0: Omar here. Let me tell you, sir. One of the original music man them on the radio, Fat Freddy, so different.
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0: Weekender. The 9th to the 12th of October 2026. We'll see you there.
1: 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It's Romford's mini festival. We are back, bigger and better than before, taking place on Saturday the 4th of July 2026 in the grounds of Rise Bridge Golf Club, Romford, Essex. Now in its third year, we have a UK soul and R&B legend, the award-winning Shola Amma, singing her classics on the big outdoor stage, with support from one of the UK's finest, Shayla Prosper. 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
2: Around the world, 24 hours a day.

Right, time for me to say a very good afternoon to you, and a big thank you to Freddie for the previous 3 hours, and also Colin, I believe, earlier on today. So there you go. Excuse me, a bit of a frog in the frog in the throat, or is it a frog in the throat? One of the three. Right, yes, Friday afternoon, very warm Friday afternoon at that as well. And time for me to say not just thank you to Freddie, but very good afternoon to Trev Archer, and yeah, looking forward to seeing everybody tomorrow. Looney, our very own Eamon, there, nice one. Good afternoon, sir, and welcome along to the show. Hope you're very well. And honorary nephew Fraser in the house. Good afternoon, Victor's there too. So we're off to a flying start, and we kicked off there with Alton McLean and Destiny from way back in the 70s. And It Must Be Love. So a little bit of disco to get us going there. And I'll be playing a little bit more of this over the coming few weeks. Didn't make an awful lot. They only made a couple of albums, as far as I know. And Alton McLean, the lady who was leading the singing there, she eventually went on to marry songwriter Skip Scarborough. You might have heard of him before as well. He did some good stuff back in the day. Wrote some fine songs as well. There you go. Yeah, hope you've all had a good week, whatever you've been up to, and that you're looking forward to a great weekend. I shall see those of you who are over at the Field of Vibe thingy tomorrow. I'll only be doing an hour on the radio over there, so nothing too hectic for me. But looking forward to seeing a few of you in person, as we always do. Right, continue with a real old classic from the mid-70s. Played this for a long time.

Hey, that's nice. That's the 30th anniversary mix of that particular tune. Nice one. Came out, I think, 2006, if I remember rightly. George McRae, of course, and Rock Your Baby, and a tune that made the big number one here in the UK on the commercial chart as well. So pretty good going there. And it's a tune I've always... McRae, of course, and Rock Your Baby, and a tune that made the big number one here in the UK.

the second hour, but there you go. Right, let me see. So, Gus, are you looking forward to your interview tomorrow? I like that. Yeah. You've got to play your own trumpet, haven't you, mate? It's very true. So, yeah. If we did interviews, because we've only got an hour, so if we did interviews, I don't think we'd get time to play much music. But you can pop in and say hello. We'll probably have two microphones here, so we can have a bit of fun for a couple of tunes at least. Right, moving on, he says, and that's the title of the next tune. Done by GD and the Big J. I think the guy's name is George Dorsey, I think. I'm not 100% on that, but I'm pretty sure his second name's Dorsey, and his first name, I'm pretty sure, is George. I don't know who the Big J is, I haven't got a clue, but he is a track entitled Moving On.

Yes, one of those rarer tracks that we play from time to time here on the show. That's GD and the Big J and a track entitled Moving On. And I'd said that Jambox is really busy. Is it on bank holiday, is it? Has everybody got Friday off this week? Very good afternoon to you, Sarah, and welcome along to the show. As always, a pleasure to see your name pop up in the chat box, and I hope you're very well, young lady. Malk Morris, nice to see you here as well, Malk. Hope you're having a good week. And of course, the one and only Lance has arrived in the chat box, Mr. Chief Brill Creep Boy himself. And he's in. Nora says hello. Well, I better say hello to her back. So, yeah, Anita here as well. She's in, but garden style. She can't see me chatty box in the sun. You have to sit. What you need is one of those little shade things, you know, like you would see on the old films when the guys in the betting shops and things like that, little like plastic shade thing over their head. I don't know, maybe something like that. And a nice one. Yeah, lovely to see you back here, Freddie. And always good. Hope you enjoyed your breakaway anyway. Okay, what are we going to do next? I'm at the alarm, says he's at the coast with Nora. She's currently in the Oggin skinny dipping. You are mad, honestly. She do make me laugh. Right, on with the show. There's a band called The Pretenders, and nothing to do with the ones who were around, sort of the sort of rock band who were around, I think, the 70s, 80s period. Nothing to do with them. These are an even older band, and this is from the back end of the 60s on the Carnival label, and it's The Pretenders and a track entitled I Call It Love. When he presses, there he goes.

That's nice. That's the Pretenders, and I call it love, and that's what they call the disco version. The only reason they call it a disco version is because on the other side of the single was just the ordinary version, and the only difference between the ordinary version and the disco version is that the disco version is about about 30 seconds longer. So that was it. Yeah. Very exciting, that. As we're spinning it over and thinking, oh, a disco side, what's this going to be? And it's exactly the same as the other side. So there you go. Right, let me see. Oh, my word, yeah. Yeah, we definitely need some pictures of Nora. There's no doubt about that. Been a long time since we've seen her. Just going down. Nice, you like that one. Nice one, excellent. And... okay, I'll tell you what we're going to do right now. We're going to have a bit of stylistics, and this is from the second album that they brought out, which was called Round 2, and this was another one of their big hits.

smashing stuff there. Typical 70s sound there with that lovely falsetto. And I do miss those days when our music used to get in the main charts regularly. Not so much these days, unfortunately. But lovely stuff indeed. Stylistics, of course, and Stoned in Love with You. And that's perfect for a Friday afternoon, I think. Really nice. And it's always good to hear these old ones. We all want to play all the sort of rare and unknown stuff and things like that, but you've got to dig in with a little bit of well-known stuff as well, I think. Otherwise, it's not worth doing. People will get fed up if they don't know any of the tunes. Let me see. I'll be on the radio tomorrow afternoon. As far as I know, technically it's all feasible, but apparently we're doing it from a tent. So I've been told, we're going to be, hope it doesn't rain or anything daft like that. But according to the weather forecast, it's going to be nice. So I was a little bit disappointed about not being invited to DJ out on the stages at this one, because I did enjoy it last year, I have to say. But at least they've managed to squeeze in a little radio set for me, so that's nice. And I'm rather looking forward to that, so there you are. And as I say, it'll be nice to spend a bit of time chatting to everybody there, all you lovely people who are going to be there anyway. So I'm very much looking forward to that. So, details of anything else I've got going on in the near future will crop up eventually. I'm terrible. I should have written all the dates down and given you all early warning of where I'm going to be and what I'm going to be up to. But as far as I'm aware, I think after this, the next one is going to be Hornchurch on the bank holiday. No. I think before that... I'm pretty sure, and it's almost 100%, I will be doing a set with Mark at Margate. So there you go. That's at the Margate Weekender. And I've got the other one lined up, as I say, over at Hornchurch, but that'll be an afternoon, and that'll be rather nice because it means I'll have to drive home in the dark, which I find difficult these days, being an old geezer and all that. Okay, this is a proper old DJ's favourite. I love this track to bits, and whenever I get the chance and I come across it as I'm putting shows together, I'll always put it on. Mr. Joe Anderson. And I got two versions of this. It came out on a 12-inch as well, this one, which is 2 minutes longer, but this is the little 7-inch version.

Yeah, big favourite of mine, that one. I do like that very much indeed. There's something about that. I know very little about the guy who's singing it, Joe Anderson, and a track entitled You and I sort of came out. It was very popular on the modern soul scene, that one. And yeah, as I say, it came out in two versions on that, the 12-inch and the 7-inch versions. Fraser, I do apologise, mate. I've not had really a lot of time recently to sort a lot of stuff out. I'm still trying to get this flat in order because I must get new windows put in before the end of summer, and well, by the time winter arrives anyway. And there's a lot of work to be done in that flat before then. So I'm also aiming to get kitchen and bathroom remodeled as soon as I can. So I'm really concentrating on that at the moment. I'm afraid that music has taken a bit of a back seat at the moment. So apologies for that. I will try and sort that out as soon as I can. The other problem I've had is that I've had one of these, the printer that I use at home has not been working properly. So I bought a new printer a week or two ago so I can at least print out playlists and stuff for him. So, that's part of the reason I haven't got around to doing it. So once again, I do apologise, Fraser. And I mean, thanks for sending the stuff to me. I will get onto it as soon as I can, but I've got so much else on my plate at the moment. I'm finding it difficult. So apologies there. Right. We've had all the fellas all the way through, apart from Alt McLean right at the beginning of the show. So it's time to hear from Millie Jackson.

fabulous voice. The wonderful sound of Millie Jackson, the outrageous Millie Jackson. And check in the mail. Right, let me see. So Scott has said, he's telling Gus about if I start interviewing, he says if you're going to be interviewed by Pete, it's the endless stream of women. Oh dear, my reputation precedes me, doesn't it? Anyway, talking of women, Hazel, very good afternoon to you. That's two ladies we got in the chat box this afternoon, so be good, boys. Be good. You know, I've got ladies present. And we're looking forward to seeing you as well tomorrow, Hazel. And TK as well is going to be there. So wonderful. Excellent stuff. Very much looking forward to that. And a very good afternoon to our good friend, Mr. Tony Treble. Lovely stuff indeed. And we're going to be... going to be at Silverstone tomorrow for the Formula One. I did see a thing on the flash up on the news thing as I was catching up on bits and pieces this morning. And he said something about Lewis Hamilton saying he was going to drop out. So I don't know. Yeah, very, very odd. And no Millie Jackson, but you need, I think I need to look. Yeah, I do like Millie Jackson, and I do like her voice. She's got a very powerful voice, but she's one of those proper, what I call proper soul voice, proper old-fashioned soul voice. And but she does, you have to be very careful with some of her stuff, because she is very near the knuckle with some of her music. And that's why they call her the outrageous Millie Jackson. And Hazel is, well, is, there is one lady and me, she says. So you're going to be the lipstick hooligans tomorrow. I know you are. Okay, another track. I did play, I think, last Friday, or was it Monday? No, it was Friday. Yeah, last Friday. I played a couple of Peebo Bryson tunes because he passed away recently. So I thought, well, I'll drop another one into the mix for today. So this is Peebo Bryson from his album from 1976. I think it was his first album there. And it was called simply Peebo, the album, and this is a track entitled Smile.

That's another song from a gentleman who you never really heard much from him over the years, really, did you? There was never regular tunes where he's played on the radio or anything. But sadly, Peebo no longer with us, passed away just a short while ago. And that's from the album Peebo, 1976, and a lovely track entitled Smile. Quite a jazzy little break in that one as well, quite like that one. And no doubt about it, he could sing. He could certainly sing. Right, Alison Scott has a long tour, a lot to answer for with all this lipstick lark. I see that Miss McColgan's going to be with you as well. So that's a triple threat there, isn't it? I'm getting worried now, Trev. Don't turn up in your skirt, mate. You'll be in trouble if you're going to do things like that. Right. I'm looking at the clock and the time's really whizzing by again today. So a couple of tunes to squeeze in before we take a break. This is another one that's a bit of a popular one on the old modern soul scene. Talking about a gentleman called Bill. Just says his name, Bill. Nothing else. And a track entitled Space Lady. And you get a takeoff and start. Are you ready?

0: That is Bill singing all about a space lady there. And it's just about got time to get one in from Mr. Lou Curtin, the Heaven in the Afternoon man. And this is another big favourite of mine. Right at the opposite end of the scale from Heaven in the Afternoon, which is a nice up-tempo sort of track. This is a real nice one that came out on the Alston label as well. Track entitled Something Special. Taking us up to the break.
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1: All right, going to say a very quick good afternoon to Disco Light Phil. I like that, it's a good name.
2: I love New York.
1: Can't believe that about the van. That is crazy, mate.

That's what they call sophisticated disco, isn't it? A bit like the old Love Boat stuff, that. Nice one, I like it though. Very good, very melodic, lots of strings and things. Metropolis and I Love New York. Nice, haven't played that for a long, long, long, long time. Right, let me see. What is Lance come up with now? I'm sending the Supersonics. We haven't heard about them for a while. Thank you for reminding us. Well done, Lance. And it's all in the book. Good. I'm really looking forward to this book. I cannot wait. Right. Oh, and here we are. I hope your ears weren't burning earlier, Debs, because they're talking about you on here. So a very good afternoon to you. And hope you're very well, young lady. And she says, good luck. Oh, sorry. Good afternoon, Pete and Stumpers. Just jumped on the C2C en route home from work. Nice. Finishing at the right time as well. You don't want to get home too late on a Friday, do you? That's the last thing you want to do. Okay, got a couple more from the Stylistics I want to play before the end of the day. This one you may not have heard before because we're album tracking here with the Stylistics. And this is from, I believe, their first album, which was called The Stylistics, and it's a track entitled Point of No Return.

Okay, there you go. Album track in there with the Stylistics. And although they made their name on the gorgeous ballads that they made over the years, that was what they really were well known for. That goes to show they were just as good at the up-tempo stuff. I don't know why they didn't release more of it. You find a few of those tunes on the albums. I don't think many of the up-tempos ever came out as singles. So there you go. Right. See, talking about not drinking. Here we are. TK's on the train as well. So that's two of them. Says afternoon, Pete, and afternoon, everyone. Just on the train, making my way to feel the vibe. Slowly, she says. Is it a slow train? You go to China on a slow train. I don't know about anywhere else. Lovely to see you. Pop in and say hello. And we'll look forward to seeing you tomorrow and having a chat with you, TK. That's going to be nice. Right, so let me see. It's all getting good. It's all getting good. It's getting busy. There's going to be a few people there. So, Phil, I'm in the same boat as you, mate, about the... I'd love a drink, but I can't drink because I should probably be driving. But I've got to be careful anyway, because this week was the first week of the low... the low cholesterol diet. Following my blood test a few weeks back, I got a phone call from the doctor on Monday. Was it Monday this week or Monday the previous week? Telling me off about my issue. Everything else was good. All the bone stuff and all that, it was all good. No problem there. And I'm not going to get diabetes or anything like that. But apparently my cholesterol is too high. There's the two things that always chase me on is blood pressure and cholesterol. And I always say to them, look, I'm 76 now. If I was going to peg it, I'd have done it long ago. There you go. In my opinion, it's only stress that's going to get me in the end. And the more they moan at me about things that don't seem to affect me long ago. There you go. In my opinion, it's

That is Mr. AJ Brown. I don't know what the AJ stands for, but that's a real nice tune entitled Making Love Together. Nice. And as I say, that was reissued on a little 7-inch single a few years back. And nice, it was nice to be able to get hold of a copy of that one, because that's another one that was hard to find until they reissued. So rather pleased I got hold of a copy of that. So yeah, it's all good. It's all good. Okay, second track this afternoon from Alton McLean and Destiny. This is not from their first album, as the other one was, but it's from, I think, their later album, the second one. And this particular track found its way onto the Master Cuts Classic Soul Volume 1 CD. Some of you may have bought that.

particular compilation. A lot of people, it was a very popular series, and called the Master Cuts. They were really well done, and big sellers. I like the old Street Sound stuff. That always sold big time, and the Master Cut series were exactly the same, I think. And all good stuff. Right, so Alton McLean and Destiny, and a track entitled My Destiny. This is another one that's beautifully produced and well put together. And very much along the disco lines.

taking you way back in time on a Friday afternoon, as I always do. Alta McLean and Destiny. Track entitled My Destiny, and Trev informs me that Froggy did a remix of it, apparently. I don't think I've heard that. I should have to have a little look out for that one. I like this original version. I'm sure that Froggy did an excellent job on the remix. Always amazing when I get reminded of Froggy, because the very last time I spoke to him was actually at one of your do's, Trev. I think we saw him on the Saturday, and following weekend he was there no longer. And even more poignant, he was there with Frosty as well, so there's two names we're not going to forget, isn't it? And memories, they all come flooding back when they get things like that. Let me see. Right, time for another nice one, a little bit of Friday afternoon niceness. This is, again, one of my favourite singers of all time, Mr. David Ruffin. And this is a track of his entitled You Ought to Know Me. So time for some David and a quality little ballad.

Absolute class stamped right the way through that tune. David Ruffin, of course, what a wonderful voice. And You Ought to Know Me, what a lovely song. I really did enjoy that. That was whacked way up in the old headphones there. And always enjoyed that man singing. And I think I always will. Phil, another Phil there. We've got, that's two Phils we've had in this afternoon. Phil C. Oh, he says, afternoon, Pete. Oh, looking forward to seeing you all tomorrow. Phil, looking forward to seeing you as well, my friend. Been a while. So, yeah, we're all getting back together again, aren't we? And very much looking forward to it. Going to be fun getting there because the famous Gallows Corner was supposed to be open months ago, wasn't it? And it's still nowhere near finished. So it's going to be a nightmare trying to avoid the place again, isn't it? So I shall have to sort of try and work out a really good way of getting there without getting involved in the traffic. I found a pretty good way last time, but I did one wrong turn and sort of had to go back on myself, and that caused me all sorts of problems. But I shall see what I can do. I shall see what I can do. We do our best. Okay, let me say, there's another giant of the soul music world coming up next. This time the turn of Benny King and a track entitled We Got Love.

He started his career with the Drifters and went out on his own and had great success over the years. Mr. Benny King. And We Got Love, and that's what it's all about. Now, that's it. Yeah, We Got Love is just a very short but very sweet, and I do like that particular track. And Trev, because I keep seeing whenever I go on Facebook, there's always this thing, because you don't just get things from your friends anymore, you get all sorts of other bits and pieces. And the local paper round about Havering or Romford Way sort of they sort of keep you up to date with what's going on. And apparently, from what I've seen, the little videos and the what they call it, the well, those things that they fly about, I can't remember. Drones, that's it. I've seen some drone stuff, and the flyover looks as if it's open, but the roundabout is still closed. Apparently, Anglian Water can't find a leak in a water pipe or something, and they're all working underground, apparently. So it looks as if nothing's going on, but apparently there's about 5 million people working underground under the roundabout trying to sort this leak out, and they've been on it for months and they still haven't sorted it out. So honestly, it's a comedy of errors there, I'm sure of it. It was all supposed to be finished last year, and I think they'll be lucky to finish it this year by the looks of it. But as I say, I don't know. It might be if you can get over the flyover, you might be able to get in the back sort of way to the golf course. I don't know, but I'll have a look. Otherwise, I'll go up the old way via Harold Hill and avoid the thing. Now, through Upminster and then up through Harold Hill is probably the way I shall go. But there you go. It's not easy when that place is closed up. Okay, I'm playing this one because the film about him has been knocking around recently, and loads of people have been to see the film, and they all said it's great. So I don't know. I don't normally go to the pictures, but I was seriously considering seeing if I could find somewhere where this was on, where the film was on. But anyway, yeah, this is Michael Jackson, and of course he became the king of pop. But this is from his earlier days, and always a fun run, this one. I've always enjoyed playing, especially at parties, and you get people doing the actions. It's always good fun.

person when he was a little bit younger. Blame it on the boogie. Right, thank you for the information there, Hazel. Very helpful. Yeah, I think that's the way I drove over there last time I came over. Yeah, what I do is I drive up through... Upminster's the only bit where I'm going to get any traffic. So if you go through the middle of Upminster, you're always going to get traffic on a Saturday because it's a shopping centre. But once you pass the station, it's not so bad. And then I cut past the Harold Wood station and through up to the top there. Right up the top, past the end of Harold Wood, and I think it's a left turn, or not as well straight across. I can't remember, but anyway, that's probably the best way because that means that I avoid the nasty roundabout altogether. So if you are considering going it and you're out of the area and you don't know that it's still going on, Gallows Corner is still a bit of a mess. We just don't know. Right, looking at the clock here, we're starting to run out of time here. So around about 12 minutes left to go, is that right? That's what it's saying. Is it 40? I can't read from here. No, 40, 46. I thought it said 48. I'm getting worse, honestly. Let's have another up-tempo one. But not quite as up-tempo as the last one. This is Mr. Bobby Cutchins and another old favourite.

That is Mr. Bobby Cutchins, and I Did It Again. And it's one of those tunes that you can pick up at a very sensible price on the second-hand market. Sounds as if it's going to cost you a lot of money when you play it, but it's pretty much a cheapie. There was plenty of them. That came out on the Lasso label, one you don't hear very often. So we've got... let me see. Oh, Gary. Good afternoon. Gary Walden popped in to say hello to us. And he said he's early finished from work for a change. So he gets to tune in. So nice one. Welcome along, Gary. Nice to see you here, my friend. And I hope you and Mrs. Walden are both very well indeed. And Anita was telling Hazel. Anita's son met a girl on holiday from Romford. She's going on a date tomorrow with her. And she says there are bet someone knows her parents. I like that. Actually, I'll tell you what, I'll be quite honest with you. Anita, it was lovely to bump into you and Duncan last weekend. Thoroughly enjoyed chatting to the pair of you. Lovely couple. I do like Anita and Duncan. Very nice. Lovely. And some nice tunes as always. Thanks for playing some great stuff there as well. Thoroughly enjoyed your set, I have to say that. Right, it's time for me to say a big thank you to... Let me see who was on before me today. So I'm going to say a big thank you to no Tony Herdman this week. He's away on holiday, I think. From 9 until midday, it was our one and only Colin Brown, our lovely old Colin. From midday until 3, Fat Freddy M, of course. Follow me at 5 o'clock. It's that young fella, the young gangster, of course, young Mark Collins. And he'll be with you for 3 hours through until 8. 8 until 10 sees Andy Ward take the hot seat. From 10 until midnight, DT and his disco treats. And from midnight until 2 a.m, it's Dave Cooper from the 6 Million Steps crew with some housey housey. So there you go. That's your lineup here for the rest of the day here on Stomp. And certainly hope you enjoyed that. All right, now I know. There you go. Phil, Disco Light Phil says that he's just picked up his train ticket from Grays to go for to tomorrow. And says Gary is the one who lumbered him with the Disco Light Phil name. Sounds about right for Gary. Yeah, absolutely. Always. All of those. Always remember the night they all turned up with face mask on. Came in the studio and frightened me to death. That was ridiculous. That was absolutely daft. Right, looking at the clock there, we are starting to run out of time. I'm not quite sure how we're going to go here because I've got 5 minutes left and the next track I've got lined up only goes on for about 4 minutes. But I'm sure we can get round that. I'm just trying to sort of check on the time here and see. You know, I should probably have to talk for about a minute at the end of this. But anyway, in the meantime, this is a tune that came out in 1980 and this is a hard one to find. It's by a gentleman called Clifton Dyson and it's a track entitled I'm Giving Up.

Hey, there you go. That's just about finishing us off for today. I've got a few seconds left before the magic hour turns up. We'll tell you that is Clifton Dyson, and I'm giving up. Yeah, it's just called I'm Giving Up. And that's it from me. I will see you Monday. If not, I will see you tomorrow at Field of Vibe. Very much looking forward to that. And, of course, stay tuned, because after the break, we'll leave you in the capable hands of Mr. Mark Collins. And I will see you either tomorrow, or I'll be back here to entertain you for another couple of hours on Monday. Have a great weekend, and I'll see you soon.

0: Monday. This is Stomp Radio. We will be right back with more great music just after a word from our sponsors.
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0: 2302. The Soul Disciples Weekender. The 9th to the 12th of October 2026. We'll see you there.
1: We have booked the sunshine because summer is coming and so is Feel the Vibe. It's Romford's mini festival. We are back, bigger and better than before, taking place on Saturday the 4th of July 2026 in the grounds of Rise Bridge Golf Club, Romford, Essex. 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

for tomorrow. Incidentally, is Westchester where I've got back from. Just in time, just by the skin of my teeth. Dashing through the Essex Friday evening traffic. Trying to dodge Gallows Corner. It's ever going to be finished. What a supper, no?

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Gus, not yet. It's 6 o'clock. The bar opens here, mate. And Lance has got a nice cup of tea. Good, good stuff. Yeah, I started off with a coffee tonight, as it goes. But yeah, so Swanny's just got back. Kicks off with Larry Hole. What are you laughing for? Funky Groove Samba. It sounded a bit like Donkey Groove Samba to me. Which, incidentally, Lance, I've just seen your Donkey record. Great stuff. We need to incorporate that somewhere. Evening to Hazel. Bar isn't open. Blimey. I bet you so. She's waiting for Teresa.

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We've just put it up. That's where I was. Erecting a tent. And I couldn't quite remember how to do it. The last time we put it up was in 2015 at Summer Solstice. And Dick helped me. Me and Dick put the tent up and it went up well. Which leads me to this. Putting up tents is always better with Dick. I'm sure

sneak me own in under the fence, but tell no one. Evening to evening to Richard Walker. Hope you're good, mate. Good to see you last Saturday. Apologies not to shoot off a bit lively, but after watching the football, I wish I'd have stayed there, to be honest. But Richard's picked a cracking three in a row. If I'm here next week, we'll have him. I may not be here. It might be virtually me. But might not be me at all. I might be going out. But Richard's three in a row's coming up either next week or the week after. Noel Tully's picked the three in a row this week, coming up in the third hour. Indeed, Hazel, Dick is a good kid.

Melchior A and a Rude Boy. Good evening to our Stomp Radio Northern correspondent, Gavi Walden. You all right, mate? Big love to Joe. Let's just say, Gary, I was helping Dick erect. And I shall speak no more of the matter. TK Maxx is due at Houston. Or is it Houston? We've got a problem. At 22 past five, which is about 3 minutes' time. En route to Hazel's. Double trouble. Passion, is it passion fruit martinis or something like that? Drinking tonight. Something like that, wasn't it? Evening to John Williams. Hope you're good, John. John, we got some tickets. Paul Weller on Sunday, Bedford Park. Can't wait. Try and make it through to the football, though. That's the thing. Paul Larkins, you made it. Good stuff, mate. Good to have you live with us again. All being soulful until 8 o'clock tonight. A little bit of everything, as always.

on the outside. We've got a Matty Big. 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Big love to Shannon. And great stuff Saturday. Once again, apologies for shooting off. Yeah, after the football, we should have stayed there. We're still in it, though. We must say that. We're still in it. Don't forget the next Good Grooves Garden Party. Edenwood Places coming up in October, so yeah, check the

and the legendary Sean French down there in Hailing Island. You know, I've got a little bit of a thing about Hailing Island, especially this time of year. It is Hailing Weekend. It will always be known as Hailing Weekend this weekend. Mr. Dave Johnson.

so disco light feel. What's happening on, mate? On the train on the way to Romford, coming to feel the vibe tomorrow. Good stuff. Come and see us in the Stomp 10, mate. Angela Johnson and Brian Backus, whacking Joe Clusel.

Blessed with the weather again, aren't we? And it's going to be 31 tomorrow. So, yeah, fun in the sunshine in Romford.

tents here tomorrow, Debs. Debs said a factor 50 all round tomorrow. Yes, you'll need it. I only put two tents up over there. And I've sunburnt me builder's bum. I can feel it. Also, good as big love to you, mate. Just Alison as well. Look forward to catching up with you tomorrow. Hazel's gone early. She couldn't help herself. The wine was winking at her. That's what it's the same sort of thing that happened here. I went downstairs and I had to get a cider. I wait till 6 o'clock for the bar to open tonight. Three back-to-back kicking off with... what do we have? We've got there.

It's old Mannix and Anne-Marie Johnson in the background. I Don't Want to Fall in Love. Pretty much it for the first hour. Don't forget, coming up in the second, Jazzy Nuggets, classic album of the week. Also, chance to win a couple of tickets for tomorrow. Feel the Vibe.

little look in the mirror at my sunburnt builder's bum. It's a little bit raw. Get Shirley to put some Savlon on it after the show.

0: absolutely, it does the job, doesn't it? Anyway, we'll see you in a bit. Kerry Lotz.
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Welcome back to part two. Coming at the ads with the Jazzy Nuggets, as always, kicks off with Jeremy Wall featuring Venice of Venice and Caroline fame, and a track will fly away into Flora Purim and Overture. Yes, we've definitely used that on Stomp for one of the ads before. Nice one, Lance. Well spotted. Good evening to Paul Green. Paul's on the balcony in Tenerife, slinging beers down his Gregory. And he said he's going to run out soon, so he might have to have a trip to the supermercado. Get some of them Haribos as well. They always do the best ones out there. And a big love to Jane as well. Also, Jan C, in the garden on the Prosecco. Good stuff. And look forward to seeing you and Phil tomorrow. Anyway, on with this. Picked this up on a 7 a day on Original Gravity Records. Don't know much about it. It's from a young lady called Anne Maria Aldemelda. And a track called Moomy White. Pretty good too.

That's good, isn't it? Yeah, you can get that on a 7 now on Original Gravity Records. And I've practiced her name so I can say it correctly this time. It's Ana Maria de Almeida and a track called Move Me Right. Yes, very nice indeed. Do like that. Paul said Jane's on it. She's gone down to the supermarket and get some beers and good stuff. And he said, yeah, it's the bongos in right on bump track we played before the ads that does it for him. Yes, amazingly what a bit of percussion does always makes sort of always brings it out, doesn't it? Brings the track out. But good stuff, mate.

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The Milk and Wanderlust. Evening to Angela Jasper. Good to see you, albeit briefly, Saturday. 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I'll make sure you was all right. But you've been substituted out, so it was someone else here. Good evening also to Sarah Woodward. Enjoying the Move Me Right track, the Anna Maria de Almeida. Yeah, I've got it there. Yeah, good tune that, wasn't it?

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The boat at the end of the month. And also, I think we're back at the Soul Jerky thing in Woodford. I think it's about the 19th of July, that one. But yeah, they've got the boat at the end of the month. And then Margit. So yeah, it's next month. It's about the next 3 weeks. Oh, busy next 3 weeks. Could do with a lay down. Getting old. It's starting to sound like Pete. Anyway, a bit of a foray into the 90s. Why not? Always a big old Southport tune, this one, wasn't it? Watergates, don't you go walking out that door.

to someone. 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Just warming up for Feel the Vibe tomorrow. I know a lot of viewers coming down here. Don't forget, we give you a chance to win a couple of tickets in about 20 minutes' time. So get your pens and papers ready, setting a question.

0: That's the Colonel, Colonel Abrams. You don't know, somebody tell me. And it is in one of those in-between twilight sort of hours where to keep a bikini on or put a pyjamas on. John's going for a swim at 8 o'clock and stuff, mate. 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Get the builder's bum cool. 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I need to put me back in a bit lively after because they've got to keep me pork pies warm tomorrow at a picnic for Field of Vibe. Anyway, it's time for this.
1: 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And this is Gertcher's Long Player of the Week.
0: This week's Long Player of the Week. Another classic one, back to 1973, and this album was always going to be featured in the Long Play of the Week sometime or another. For me, the finest Four Tops album made, and they made a few good ones. Again, one of their ABC ones, they made some damn fine stuff at ABC. The album was called Main Street People, and we're going to kick off with the title track. Did it

Bob Tops, Main Street People. Kicks off with the title track, Main Street People, insert I Just Can't Get You Out of My Mind. Watching, I've played that so many times that out and about, and I love it behind the decks when the barred up bit comes in, because it just always sort of moves me somewhat. And then Levi comes in again, this little animated clear bit. It's amazing. What a slab of soul music, and what a great album. I urge you to get it, to go out and get one now. Right now. 1973 ABC Records. Probe in the UK, if you want to be anal about it. I think it came out on Dunhill as well. So there you go, you got the full lot now. Anyway, tomorrow we're for the Vibe at Risebridge Golf Club. Shalu Amor and Sheila Prosper doing the PA, and Sheila. I blinded her Hayley once with a spotlight. I'm going to try and hide from her tomorrow, because that's another story. But anyway, we've got Andy Furno, Big O Enyo, Greg C. Scott, Tully Fernandez, Tully Rodriguez, also Luli Nicozia, myself, Mr. C. Sandra C., Stevie Wabbit, Wen, and Stretch Taylor, and also the Stomp Radio Tent broadcasting live from there. So looking forward to it. It's the third one we've done. So we're going to give away a pair of tickets now. So if you've not got your tickets, a chance to win a couple. And what I want to know is who done the PA on the very first Feel the Vibe. 2 years ago, who did the PA at our first Feel the Vibe back in 94? So drop us a message on Facebook, or if you've got me WhatsApp that, or email me, mark.gertrude@gmail.com. And a pair of tickets going. That's that. Where are we now? What am I up to? We talk too long, I'll start getting dizzy of a lack of oxygen. This one, I picked this up on Star Creature Records today. Donald Pittman and Winds of Sunshine. This one's called Believe in Magic.

nice bass line. Donnell Pittman and her Winds of Sunshine, Believe in Magic, that's at Now Star Creature. Evening to the Scotters, John and Alison, a rare Friday night in for them. Dirty old stop band. Good luck to you both. And I miss yous. We see you in Margaret next month. And I just got to tell you, we went round to pick the Stomp radio tent up yesterday for Ann Keith's. And me, Keith and Scott caught a couple of Dagenham Doggers live in the in Keith's backyard, in his car park. Where's his alley up the back of his ass? So, Dagenham Daggers alive and kicking. Dagenham Doggers even alive and kicking. I'll get it right. I was having a lay down. I think I've got sunstroke over Risebridge today. Don't forget, if you want to win a couple of tickets, just let me know. We've done the PA at the first field, the Vibe, a couple of years ago.

We'll put the world to rights. Indeed, Paul. What a tune this is. Needs to be moved to my play box. Not that I ever tap your play box out that much, because not many people ask you to play vinyl sets anymore. Just hint, hint. Just I'm fed up with them Wizard Sticks. I've always sort of sit my play the same stuff on them Wizard Sticks. So yeah, if anybody needs anybody to come and play some vinyl for them, just give us a shout. Anyway, Monophonics, love you better. Conway Meckles, Kelly Finnegan, what a tune. Anyway, pretty much it for the second hour tonight. Coming up in the third, we've got Noel Tully's three in a row, which is great, nice, soulful, up-tempo, gnarly, soulful, yeah, it's got all that, so yeah, keep me Instagram for that, and then all the soulful stuff, as usual, and Let's Dance with Lance, the fellas are back as well with Let's Dance with Lance, three from a couple of groups, and a legend, shall we say, and we're going to finish it off the second hour with something new on Daptone Records, and something a little bit different from These Sacred Souls. They've teamed up with Victor Axelrod for this one. A track called Waiting on the Right Time.

0: Soul music around the world, 24 hours a day. This is Stomp Radio. We will be right back with more great music just after a word from our sponsors.
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0: 6th to the 12th of October 2026. We'll see you there.
1: We have booked the sunshine because summer is coming and so is Feel the Vibe. It's Ron.

0: Salford, Essex. Now in its third year, we have a UK soul and R&B legend, the award-winning Shola Amma, singing her classics on the big outdoor stage, with support from one of the UK's finest, Shayla Prosper. 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
1: 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I'll see you soon.

this week's three in a row. Pick by Noel Tully. Noel pulls it out there again. These tunes remind me of the old days. good stuff. Kicks off with Margaret Mandolf and Something Beautiful, into Sheila Anthony and Living in Love, and finish off with Nella Dodds and Come Back Baby. Good stuff. Yeah, lovely three indeed, John. And yeah, Mickey said, getting him warmed up nicely for Whitby. Thanks to Noel for those three. As I said, Richard Walker's got three. If I'm here next week, I shall play them, but it'll probably be the week after. So yeah, I've got somewhere to be next week. so yeah, it could be virtual, but yeah, it could be a sitting show, but we'll see how the week goes. In one of their moods now, you know what I'm saying?

one of those tracks you got to dance around on your toes to. True that, the Fuller Brothers, Times Are Wasting. Moving on with one with a very familiar backing track.

It's All Over. Pretty much the same backing track as I Can't Wait to See My Baby's Face. Good evening, or should I say good morning, to Carmel. I'm not forgetting Tony Millington over there in Vancouver. Big love to you both. And I'd like to say a big shout out to Lydia, Hazel and Teresa. And they said, she said, don't drink all the chicken wine, she'd save some for October. Yeah, looking forward to catching up with you all in October.

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Mental, isn't it? Soul Brothers Inc., what a tune, Pyramid. A nice little bit of soulful beach music. As is this. Evening to JP. Good to have you along, mate. Hope you're good. Entertainers with a nice 80s version of Bobby Patterson's I'm In Love With You.

Bobby Patterson version of UK Action as well. Yes, yeah, so Simon Lane Faulkner up in Whitby. So if you see Mickey, go and say hello. And they said it's too northern for him. There's no such thing as being too northern, is there? Surely God not. Thomas East, Follow the Rainbow. Let's Dance with Lance coming up after this.

nice little seven on True Soul Records. Thomas East, Full of the Rainbow. Indeed, wonderful, just wonderful, John. Anyway, just coming up to 7:30 on a Friday night, and it is time.

This week's Let's Dance with Lance. The Kairos on their wonderful Shrine record label. Stop Overlooking Me. The Enchantments on Pharaoh Records. I'm In Love With Your Daughter. And we kicks off the free with the legend that is Sam Dees and Lonely For You, Babe. And at the time, that was the back in 1985 when I bought that off my mate Duncan. That was the dearest seven I bought for 25 quid. Worth every penny, you say now. But yeah, good stuff. Yeah, this week's Let's Dance with Lance. I don't know what it is. Something's possessed me because there's no stopping me tonight.

Terry Callier with the slightly alternative version of Look At Me Now. Good evening to Dom Jazz Soul. First time listener, welcome along, Dom. Welcome to the madhouse. And I'm glad you're enjoying the tunes too. Indeed, Paul, this man's voice is outrageous, isn't it? Anyway, keeping Chicago with this one. Irma and Laverne. Wonderful version of Jackie Wilson's I'm the One to Do.

The Lancer Mickey reminiscing about DJ Bum Stroker. Yeah, I worked with him far too many times back in the day. Anyway, Irma Franklin, Laverne Baker with Jackie Wilson's I'm the One to Do It. And while we're on a Jackie tip, why not have a bit of this?

DD Warwick with the best version of Funny How We Change Places. Jackie Wilson, Because of You, before this. It's funny, isn't it? Normally I sort of get everything programmed up on a Friday night and get it all sorted beforehand. Because of my exploits in Romford early, I've sort of winged the last hour tonight, and I'm sort of, to be honest, I'm thoroughly enjoying it. Maybe I should do that more. Good evening to Neil, by the way. I feel for you with your IKEA units.

wonderful stuff. Kevin Franklin, You Can Have My Soul. And Johnny, I'd like to slow it down just a little bit. 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I see his vest and his boots were going. It's a comment a bit. Moving on, I think we've got time to squeeze a couple in.

0: Collins and Chris Alexander. We are pleased to announce a very special guest.
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2: 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It's all about the Soul Till Dusk Club on Saturday the 8th of August.

Welcome one and all to the latest installment of Endless Flight. Your captain this evening is me, Andy Wall, taking through for the next 2 hours to accompany if it is your

or accompany the burning of various meats and whatnot on a barbecue in the backyard. Jazz and this and that this evening, as is usual. Hey to Lisa, Laura, Jenny, Martin Fairweather. Hey to Bethnal Green, Lorne Daly. Big up John Tant, Martin Brotherton, Mickey Cooper, Vince McCarthy. Big up to Trevor. Hey to Annette. Big up to Danny Love. Must give a shout to Susie, James and Thomas. Costa. Hey to Brian Jacobs. And of course Matt from New Orleans. Welcome everybody. Let's get going. And we're going to kick it all off. You may well have noticed since his passing, I've been dropping quite a few bits from Sonny Rollins. So let's start off the evening with some Sonny. Taken from the album Plus Four, featuring Clifford Brown, Max Roach, Richie Powell, and George Morrow. Sonny Rollins, Pent Up House.

Indeed. Let's give a couple of shouts out as well. Hey to Gareth Painter. Hey to Craig Duke also. Hey to Mickey Finn. Hey to Lance. Hey to Costa. Hey to Brian Jacobs. And Matt from New Orleans. Doubled up on those ones because I think you guys deserve it.

Childhood, released in 2018. I played something else off of him earlier on, a little while ago. I saw him playing in Shepherd's Bush a little while ago, which I did mention, from Brazil. That was recorded in Wales and mixed in Seville. All over the place on that one, but hitting it on point.

0: Marco Di Marco with Chris Wood, Bossa with Regards, taken from the album Together in Paris. Nice one, Larko mentions jazz on a summer's night. Yes, indeed. And with that in mind, prompting me to dig this one out, it's not Tifa 2, but it is Anita O'Day, who is obviously on Jazz on a Summer's Night, or Jazz on a Summer's Day, rather. And I just picked up another copy of that. It's been years since I've seen it. Got it lined up to play. Gonna get that sorted in the next couple of weeks. Anita O'Day.
1: Ella, a little bit of Sunny. Thank you, Sunny. 1, 2, 3, 4, Sunny.

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Lovely. You and I, John Hendricks. Before that, Antonio Carlos, It's Your Bim, The Girl from Ipanema, a later version, I think from the 80s, I think maybe late 70s. Before that, Astrid Gilberto, Felicidad. Before that was Golden Lady, Jose Feliciano. I Wish I Never Asked Now, Carol.

0: you Dibango. Classic New Bell. Let's take this hour out, this first hour.
1: As we come into the realization that we are our past and the present as we create our future,
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1: to go on full gear as we incline the Sankofa gear, looking back where we come from but moving forward in the present moment. It is time that we go on the humble project and go on a journey within ourselves, within our cultures, within our spirits, to honor and embody the warrior spirits, the prophetic spirits, the healing spirits that we walk with. As we incline our Sankofa gear, it is important that we realize where we are in this current time, the crossroads that we find ourselves in. Do we go left or do we go right? Do we go forward or do we go back? Do we look up or forever look down? But it's important that we strive ahead, as those who came before us gave us liberation, gave us affirmations, gave us confirmations, as they shouted, liberty or death, aluta continua. Through those giant footsteps, for we are giants ourselves, and forever we shall be able to pave the way for these new generations, for these upcoming ones. Look around you. The youth is looking for leadership. The youth is looking for guidance. The youth is looking towards us to help them realize the infinite potential within them. Let us reclaim our positions, our thrones. Let us crown ourselves so that we may be good, fortunate teachers for those coming after us. Let us be involved in our communities. Let us not look for the past for any mistakes or hindrances, but look for it for inspiration. Let us realize

0: ears, golden ears, to hear this message henceforth. Let us go on the Uhambo Project. Let us go on this path. Let us walk together. Let us walk hand in hand with the divine unseen natural forces that surround us, going back to the natural way and natural being of the African man. Let us reaffirm and reignite that flame, that withering flame, that withering fire and passion, so that it doesn't fade from our minds, so that it doesn't fade from our spirits. Let us look into our sisters. Let us take our partners and our sisters along this path of the Uhambo journey. Let us be reminded that Uhambo is not a destination. It is a journey. It is a forward-leaping movement. It is a movement that seeks to take ourselves back to within ourselves, so that we may reignite those lost flames of passion, those lost flames of desire for liberation of the human mind, body, spirit, emotionally, psychologically, soulfully. Let us be who our ancestors prayed for us to be. Let us be the answers in our lineages. Let us come forth with solutions. Let us realize that as we incline this Sankofa gear, this is the last gear. This is the last gear as we go on full speed, full ahead, full steam ahead towards total emancipation of the black body, mind, heart, spirit, and emotion. Let us be capable partners to our women. Let us be warriors to our women. Let us lead them with the healthy masculine energy that reminds us and reminds them of who they are. The queen, the king, the empress, the emperor. Let us be those who we are destined to be. And let us not forsake the teachings of those who paved this path that we walk on. Let us not forsake the teachings of those righteous men, upright, integral parts of society, who made a difference and relinquished so many desires in their quest for the total liberation and emancipation of the African mind and the African men. Let us go ahead and...
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0: 08232. The Soul Disciples Weekender. The 9th to the 12th of October 2026. We'll see you there.
1: We have booked the sunshine because summer is coming and so is Feel the Vibe. It's Romford's mini festival. 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Now in its third year, we have a UK soul and R&B legend, the award-winning Shola Amma, singing her classics on the big outdoor stage, with support from one of the UK's finest, Shayla Prosper. With over 15 top DJs in three music zones, we will have food stalls, outdoor and indoor bars, t-shirt stalls, and record stalls. 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

0: 450 435 795. And don't forget, earlier on in the day, from 12 till 5 p.m., Reggae on the Wharf brings sunshine vibes with reggae classics before Soulbox begins. And every Sunday thereafter, Soulbox, Sunday 9th of August, Amazing Grace, Canary Wharf.
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coming at you after the break with three big ones. That one was Poncho Sanchez, Keeper of the Flame. Before that was Nao Matsuoka and his All Stars, a track called Horizon. And before that, Stone Alliance, I'll Tell You Tomorrow. See, not a problem there, Tony. All of those had English translations or were actually in English, so I was pretty safe on that one. Who knows what's around the corner, though? I shouldn't really get ahead of myself, should I? Next up, an absolute favourite of mine, Eddie Jefferson.

The man. Hey, Equalizer, thank you, Carol, for repeating that message, because I totally missed it, going through the racks, going through the records and everything, trying to find something appropriate. I'm just digging. Hopefully I'll get there before we're done with this. 44 minutes past the hour of 9 o'clock. I'm going to keep digging.

Mark D. Clive Lowe on the remix. Nice issue. I think it comes out next week on BBE Records. A nice little chunk of remixes by Mark D. Clive Lowe, never released previously, only available listening to his live sets, live remixes and such. This is Pete Joseph, the Travelling Song. Remixed and Reimagined is the name of the release. Mark D. Clive Lowe. Next up is a Domu on the remix. And that should just about take us out. Apologies, I could not find something suitable. I didn't want to half posterior it. You know, can't

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Everybody. It's me, DT. It's the Friday Night Get Down. Another in the midst of a World Cup. I'm just drinking in. I explained to you last week how I've started to hit some form. Showing myself capable of going right the way through in virtually all the matches now. Even managed to sit through a 4 o'clock kickoff. And I've been well rewarded. Last night's Portugal-Croatia match was off the scale. Tears, cheers. Substitutions. Great goals, hit post, missed goals. Scored penalties. And of course, the disallowed goal at the denouement.

We've still got another, I don't know, probably 14, 15 games this World Cup. But you're realising now, it's becoming fewer. And the gap's becoming longer. So, for those who are with us currently, I appreciate the fact that tonight we've got Argentina on,

So you can have the, I think it's, is it ITV or BBC Tonight? Have them on one side, have me on the other, and you're absolutely well covered. Thank you very much to Andy Ward, El Capitano, as Jukey so brilliantly put it. Yeah, and that's right, yeah. A credit where credit's due. An amazing show. A Portugal-Croatia show. Tonight we start off nice and slow. Summery. Sedentary. Seductively. And we'll just build it up from there. Because you know it's the sound of the freaking weekend.

Just learning about the England game might be, looks like it might be rearranged due to inclement weather. Which move it forward a few hours. Which is probably good news for our younger viewers. And also a few old timers that might fall asleep during the middle of it. Mind you, 7 o'clock doesn't necessarily guarantee I'll get through it completely anyway.

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1: And talking of Vancouver, how extraordinary. It's I had no idea that, as I was mentioning an old friend, Phil, who lives over in Vancouver, out of nowhere pops Calm. Now, what's significant about that is that Calm is actually in Vancouver as well. No, she's not a World Cup referee. She lives over there. AKA the Vancouver Groover. It's great that you've been able to join us this evening while she's sneaking in some work. So if Calm's boss is listening... Oh, Calm, you're working! You're so diligent.

What sort of greeting's that? Good evening to Hazel, who is locked and loaded. And glued to a bottle of gin. Listen, to be fair, there's worse places to be on a Friday night. A&E. HM Holloway. So snuggled up with the Friday night get down and a bottle of gin. Does

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Hot. Hot air. We get enough of that here. Oh, air quality. Maybe road, more road traffic. But he, like I, think they'll be able to handle it. A shout out to Phil, who's also with Calm over in Vancouver. Just imagine it's pretty busy over there at the moment.

And it sounds, or looks like, the personification of TK Maxx anyway. Currently getting tucked into a gin with Hazel. The excitement tonight is palpable. Are you all Cape Verde supporters?

Really got the kind of feel tonight at the last night of school, or last day of school, probably. Anyway, TK Maxx sends her love out to everybody. Lovely photo as well, TK Maxx. Nice pair of choppers on you.

If you just tuned in, this is DT. We're having a wriggle around the mid-80s currently. But plenty of that 70s good groove stuff to come after the commercial break. If anyone's still sober enough to be

And if anyone's wondering, who's just come into the chat room, what the Friday night boudoir is. AKA Hazel's hostelry. Let's just say, you don't get a more accommodating evening on Stomp Radio than

And hopefully you've already got yourself a ticket sorted out. Taking place tomorrow down at Risebridge Golf Club, Romford. And the galaxy of stars there. It's like the Messi, Haaland, Mbappe, Kane of soul and funk music.

Oh, what a night tonight is. They're all in. A good evening to the Equalizer. It's like an audio Friends Reunited. And thank you very much for your kind comments.

Let me tell you what we've been playing. An hour dominated by mid and later 80s tracks. We started, of course, with Bobby Humphreys, the New York Times. Then Colours, Love on Sight, eased us in. Then went into Janis Bullock, Do You Really Love Me, from 1987. And from the same year, Marvin Springer, Where's My Love Gone? Back to the early 80s, 82, 83. You Said Enough by Central Line. I've got to play more of them. Caldera, Sky Islands. And an album track, and one that made a strong single, which was The Controllers, Stay. Surface, One. Surface Noise, 01. I'm losing the plot. We then went into some Empress, Dying to Be Dancing, and in the background, the Windy City Orchestra and the Windy City theme.

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3: 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It's all about the Soul Till Dusk Club on Saturday the 8th of August, 2 p.m. till 8

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1: We're stepping into the unknown somewhat. We've done battle over the years with Children in Need, Gogglebox, Naked Attraction, all kinds of stuff. We've never gone head to head with a World Cup match. So if you're still with us, thank God. I love you all. I love you all, darlings. I love you all. Oh, that's the spirit. Oliver McAfee, iPod in one ear, TV in the other ear.

I'm on the lookout for a lady who's apparently a miscreant and a thoroughly bad influence. And when I ask for her phone number, I've just been informed it's 666. Hello, Rochford, 666.

And he sends a shout out to Fraser, TK Maxx, to Calm, Hazel, Oliver, The Equalizer, we've got them all in tonight. Algerians football team returning home to the Algiers. B&H, who got smoked on smoked the other night by the USA. They're all in, listening to the Friday Night Get Down.

course, I gave you half the information earlier on. Of course, we've got tomorrow is Feel the Vibe. Love on a Southern Summer's Day. It's from 3 till 10. And on the main stage, we've got Shola Amma performing with Shayla Prospera. And amongst the list of DJs that are going to be performing for you, in fact, let's give it the full list. We've gone full out on some Broadway disco, so let's give it some proper showbiz.

0: We bring you Andy Furnell, Bigger, Enya, Greg C, Scott James, Tony Fernandez, and Tony Rodriguez. Indoors with Looney, Nicosia. And all the C people, starting with Mark Collins, Mr. C, Sandra C, Stevie Way Back When, Stretch Taylor. And then we've got the Stomp Radio Tent. With some of our DJs broadcasting live and direct. You know what I mean when I say live and direct. There's food, there's drink, there's records, t-shirts. Make sure you get the right size. I tried to snuggle into a medium and it almost led to a trip to A&E. Money raised is supporting St. Francis Hospice. And there is parking, but it's of the limited variety. So get there too late, you're down at Waitrose.
1: Yeah, get down now, go ahead.
0: It's all taking place down at Risebridge Golf Club, Romford, RM1, 4PR. So you got the full SP. It's Feel the Vibes. It's Love on a Summer's Day.

And that partly is why there's so much high spirits this evening in the chat room. The ladies earlier, Hazel, TK Maxx. Can you sort those jeans out for me or not?

If you didn't know, you're listening to DT. It's the Friday Night Get Down. In the middle of a World Cup, and a World Cup match as well. By all means, if there is any score...

Thank you very much, Equaliser, for the scoreline. Unfortunately, no equaliser. It's 1-0 to Argentina. I need a 3-0. I need a 3-0 badly.

And the good news is just abounding everywhere. Apparently still Hazel's Boudoir still open on a Friday night. Michael Chiodi, he of the long throw and the irrepressible energy at Brentford Football Club, has signed a new contract till 2032. You get a bit of everything here, don't you? Music, Sky Sports.

22 minutes to go. And if I do cut out unexpectedly, it's because at the moment I'm waging war with a fairly persistent mosquito that's managed to get into the studio. And it's a...

And good news also wends its way around the world. Normal service apparently has been resumed, and Hazel's now in bed with us all. There's something kind of warm and reassuring about that news.

There's been so much going on, I can't even remember if we've said good evening to AMS. If I've already greeted you already, then just put it down to a, what do they call them these days, senior moments?

And on Wednesday, I spent pretty much a whole day with some very, very special people celebrating the 40th anniversary. Of a company that we built, founded by two guys, now currently employing over 3,000 people, and a group that came to celebrate. The best of the best. So thank you to Bill and Simon for founding it all off and for paying for Wednesday. To Russell for organising. Lloydie, Mark, Matt, Gigi, Justin, Sunil, Richard, Natasha, Vix, Fran, Eleanor, Michelle. Our old CFO. What gets measured gets done. Dave T. Kev G. Todd D. Who turned up looking a little bit like Keith Richard. Richard, Quincy, Dave Rees, Timo, and Jürgen from Germany. Palace's finest fan, Lawrence. Richard. And Harvey, who looked after us and served us the best food and wine. I can't tell you how legendary these people are.

good evening to DC. Another man who's unbowed by the World Cup. True professional. And thank you very much, Equaliser.

0: Well, thank you very much to everyone who's listened tonight. Really, really much appreciated. I know what I'm like when the football's on and nothing else matters. But you kept me relevant, you kept me on it, and you kept me laughing. So thank you to all of you in the chat room, to Oliver McCaffey, to Calm, the Vancouver Groover, to Hazel, who's now snuggled up in bed. Move over. TK Maxx. Did I get an answer on those jeans? To Lance, to Fraser. Magnificent support as usual. The Equaliser has been keeping us updated on the football scores. AMS, FTSE, DC, and a cast of millions around the world. The Bosnian Herzegovinian football team, Algerian football team, all listening tonight. So let's tell you what we've been playing. Second hour, Love Machine, Desperately, Kinsman Daz, Love Design. Linda Clifford, One of Those Things. Followed by Funky Town by Nate Colquhoun. First Choice, Hold Your Horses. Then we finished with Sweet Touch, Live It Up. Tony Rallo and the Midnight Band, Holding On. Evelyn King, Dancing, Dancing, Dancing. And Walter Murphy, of course, in the background with the Beethoven's Fifth, or Fifth of Beethoven.
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4: 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Big thanks to TT for the last couple of hours of superb disco boogie-tastic music. 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

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Alan Russell, who heads up Black Vinyl Records, brand new from him.

New from Dave Lee. And Marissa Rose. All around the world.